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0: WTF going, Belly Gang, Cushington and 21 Savage to start the vibes off on Power 107.5, Columbus's number one for hip-hop and R&B and home of the morning hustle. It's the GOAT, the city's favorite at Ladies Love Lonnie, and welcome to the number one night show in the city, L3 at night. It's Thursday night, ladies night, which means we one day away until the weekend begins. Shout out to all them Virgos getting ready to celebrate their birthday. Shout out to you out there if you just celebrating anything this weekend. I know we got a big OSU versus Texas game we looking forward to this Saturday, but first we got work to do before it's playtime. All right, and on the show tonight, I'm gonna be telling you what's going down tomorrow that you need to be at. We got two big events that you need to come support and pull up on us at. Plus, I'm gonna be telling you what's going down this weekend and all other things, man. Follow me on Instagram at Ladies Love Lonnie. I know a lot of people is excited, including myself, because we got football back, the game last night. I was just happy that football was on the TV screen, even though that game was kind of whack, man. I wasn't really feeling that game. But tonight, we get another Thursday night football game, the Rams versus the 49ers. Shout out to all Rams and 49er fans out there. I know my dad is a big 49ers fan, so he excited about tonight, man. So send me all them parlays before it's too late. It's money to get and it's work to do. I got you with all song requests and shout outs at Ladies Love Lonnie, L3 at night, Thursday night. Let's get it, baby.
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3: When it comes to you, what are your rules for texting, calling, and FaceTiming? A lot of people don't like FaceTime. A lot of people don't like talking on the phone even these days, right?
4: Yeah, because it's hard to get off. Like, how do y'all get off the phone? I'll be having a lie. Like, my phone about to die. Like, I don't... Matt.
5: Yeah, I. This is what I do. I cut the phone off while I'm in the middle of saying a word.
4: Oh, you've done that to me before. You told me it was your garage.
5: No. Okay. It was a garage. Hilarious. I think it was a garage that one time.
4: He's a liar, you see?
3: Y'all the type of people to call, let it ring one time, and hang up. So later on, you can say, I tried to call you.
6: Hello,
4: it's me.
6: I tried to call you. That's me. That's me for real.
1: Wake your ass up, man.
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0: 5, Columbus is number 1 for hip-hop and R&B, and home of the morning hustle. It's the one and only At Ladies Love Lonnie. Welcome back to L3 at Night on this Thursday night in the city, man. Don't forget to join us tomorrow, September 11th. Yep, Power 107.5. We're going to be in the building from 12 noon to 5 p.m. at the American Red Cross at 995 East Broad Street. 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But we're going to be there tomorrow, so join us, and you're going to get a $20 Amazon gift card if you donate some blood. As we know, the sickle cell disease is the most common inherited blood disorder in the United States, affecting more than 100,000 people, and 90% of those living with sickle cell disease are in African descent, as sickle cell causes red blood cells to become hard, sticky, and crescent shaped rather than soft and round, so it makes it difficult for the blood to flow properly and deliver oxygen throughout the body. So, man, just know your donation make a big difference. So tomorrow we're gonna be there, so pull up and, you know, hang out, donate some blood. Yeah.
1: As we approach the time of the year where families come together, from homecoming season to holiday gatherings and shared meals, there's a conversation worth having: your family's health history. Do you know if

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Y'all already know what that was, the 9 o'clock takeover mix by DJ Mr. King, right here on Power 107.5, Columbus's number one for hip-hop and R&B, and home of the morning hustle. It's the city's favorite at Ladies Love, Lonnie, hanging out with y'all until midnight on this Thursday night edition of the number one night show in Columbus. And yes, it's going down tomorrow at the America Red Cross, like I said before, from noon to 5, but it's also going down at Co-Ed on Main Street, near Nelson, from 10 a.m. to 3 p.m. Join Power 107.5 in the Franklin County Board of Commissioners. We bring you the HBCU Family Alumni Job and Career Fair tomorrow. Yeah, pull up on us. Like I said, we're going to be at Co-Ed on Main Street, right off Nelson, from 10 a.m. to 3 p.m. Plus, the midday kickback with DJ Nails will be broadcasting

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0: Butter B right here on Power 107.5, Columbus's number one for hip-hop and R&B, and home of the morning hustle. It's the biggest in the city at Ladies Love. Lonnie, welcome back to L3 at Night. Don't forget to follow me on all social media platforms at Ladies Love Lonnie, L-A-U-N-Y, so we can connect more outside of the radio. But in case you missed it earlier this week, 79 missing children was recovered in an Ohio operation involving Cleveland. Yeah, right up 71 North. They found 79 missing and endangered children during that massive Ohio operation that included law enforcement agencies across the Cleveland area. Man, they was working together. As they say, this is the largest missing children operation in Ohio history, as the children ranged in age from 6 to 17, as federal, state, and local agencies worked together throughout August, and as investigators focused on cases involving suspected sex trafficking, physical and emotional abuse, neglect, runaway children, and other dangerous circumstances. Man, as this is crazy, 79 investigators followed leads across jurisdictional lines and located some children outside of Ohio, as far away as Georgia, as the missing children was found in several Ohio cases. You can go to our website right now at mycolumbuspower.com to read more about this. As they say, man, it was kids all the way up until 17, as far away as Georgia. And a lot of these kids was missing since 2024 and beyond. But go read more about it on our website. This is crazy how kids are just, they're missing, but they're showing up alive. Like, I don't know. Go read it.
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0: Baby, dead fresh right here on Power 107.5, Columbus's number one for hip-hop and the R&B, and home of the morning hustle. It's the GOAT at Ladies Love, Lonnie. Welcome back to L3 at Night. Shout out to my third shift gang and everybody cruising the city. You don't need your aux cord. You don't need that Bluetooth when L3 is coming through them radio speakers. But hey, check this out. Next year, it's going down. Black Tech Week is leaving Cincinnati after 5 years and heading to Columbus for its 2027 conference. As organizers announced last week that following days of teasing a major change on social media, that they was moving the event from Cincinnati to Columbus in July of 2027, as specific dates and a venue have not been announced. But if you haven't heard about Black Tech Week, it brings together black and brown tech professionals, entrepreneurs, investors, founders, and business leaders together all under one roof. This event has drawn thousands of attendees to Cincinnati during its 5-year run, and now is heading in Central Ohio, right in the middle. So that way it's easier for, you know, everybody to get to Columbus. It's right in the middle, 2 hours from Cleveland, 2 hours from Cincinnati. And if you live in Columbus, boom, we, as you know, we smart when it comes to tech. A lot of data centers and all that tech stuff is here in Columbus. So we'll, when we get more information on that, hopefully we in the building. We're going to let y'all know. Shout out to Black Tech Week.
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3: When it comes to you, what are your rules for texting, calling, and FaceTiming? A lot of people don't like FaceTime. A lot of people don't like talking on the phone even these days, right?
4: Yeah, because it's hard to get off. Like, how do y'all get off the phone? 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Like, my phone about to die. Like, I don't... Matt.
5: Yeah, I this is what I do. I cut the phone off while I'm in the middle of saying a word.
4: Oh, you've done that to me before. You told me it was your garage.
5: No. Okay. It was a garage. Hilarious. I think it was a garage that one time.
4: He's a liar, you see?
3: Y'all the type of people to call, let it ring one time, and hang up. So later on, you can say, I tried to call you.
4: Hello, it's me.
6: I tried to call you. That's me. That's me for real.
7: Wake your ass up, man.
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0: getting ready to drop what? An album, a tour, a new song, a music video? FOMO! We're gonna talk about it coming up in 8 minutes right here. Some Tink and Summer Walker for all the ladies out there.
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0: Dolly Babe right here on Power 107.5, Columbus's number one for hip-hop and R&B, and home of the morning hustle. It's the one and only at Ladies Love Lonnie. Welcome back to L3 at Nights that take over your night shift Monday through Friday, 8 p.m. all the way up until midnight. You're going to hear my voice, man, and I got you covered with everything that's going on around your city, around the state, and around the world, including Drake. Might be dropping another album here next week, as is he's going to be premiering FOMO, you know, that means fear of missing out, on September 15th. And fans are already trying to figure out what exactly is FOMO. He just posted up that, and people is speculating that an album is on the way, but we don't know. We just know that Drizzy will be live streaming September 15th, which is Tuesday, on YouTube at 9 p.m., he said. And it's gotta be a big of a deal if he gonna get on stream. You know what happened last time he hopped on stream? He was giving us, you know, songs off that Iceman album. But put it in your calendar, September 15th at 9 o'clock, Drake will be showcasing FOMO. And all of his fans is excited, of course, as it looked like he was seen shooting the music video. He was on a boat filming, and people is speculating that we're getting new music, a new album, and a new video from Drake. Fear of missing out, that's great news if you're a super Drizzy Drake fan like myself, as he just dropped them three albums. But you know, I mean, it was great music, but I just know it wasn't the Drake I was used to, as this FOMO should be more Drake that we know. But a lot of people were speculating that it could be a country album. We don't know, but September 15th, we will be locked in on Tuesday.
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Shout out to all the Virgos in the city getting ready to celebrate their birthday this upcoming weekend, or they starting tonight for Ladies Night. If you need somewhere to party at, follow my Instagram at Ladies Love Lonnie, because I'm definitely going to be outside tonight. And I want you to

and love right here on Power 107.5, Columbus's number one for hip-hop and R&B, and home of the morning hustle. It's the King of Ohio at Ladies Love, Lonnie, kicking it with y'all until midnight, which means we got about 45 minutes left to hang out on this Thursday night, but it's all good. Y'all know I'm right back on them airwaves tomorrow for Feel Good Friday. But my favorite part about Thursday nights is we always get new music at midnight. So at the top of the hour, we get new music. And this week, we get new music from Jhené Aiko. All the ladies, I know y'all excited about that one because she returning with her first album in 6 years titled West Wise Whimsy. And she got some pretty good features on there. She got one with Kendrick Lamar that I'm sure everybody gonna be talking about come tomorrow. One with Larry June, Abso, and more. Also, Quavo and T.I. is dropping that song, that highly anticipated Backwards song that I've been hearing everywhere. Rich the Kid and Gunna got a new song dropping called Too Bad. And I know the streets is waiting on that EST, Bigger Than the Devil album that he's been talking about for a very long time. Yeah, so also some other songs dropping you probably gonna hear about. I'm gonna get this on our website, mycolumbuspower.com. But if you like me, love new music, I'm tapped in soon to hit midnight, especially to this Jhené Aiko. I've been in my R&B bag lately. And you know, I know all the females gonna be tapped in, so I wanna be tapped into what the females tapped in, so I know. But let me know what's your favorite song off the new music charts that's dropping tonight. We already know these gas prices still make you want to crash out. That's why Power 107.

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I know y'all seen that foldable iPhone that Apple revealed yesterday. I ain't gonna lie, I might need that thing, even though it's like $2,000. But you know, we gonna get what we want around here. Right here is Chris Brown, Bryson Tiller, and Usher with It Depends.

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5, Columbus is number 1 for hip-hop and R&B, and home of the morning hustle. 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I appreciate y'all, man, from the bottom of my heart, and of course, I appreciate my third shift gang. 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I love y'all. Always remember, a sleeper gets nothing but a dream. Same time.

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0: 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It's your favorite baby Babs wishing you a happy Friday. Up next, details on who won that September Music Curated Challenge and details on where the Power fam will be pulling up to today. So you could pull up too and come kick it with us. Yeah.
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Happy Friday. Yeah, you tapped into the Midnight Vibe with your favorite. 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What's up with it? Hey, pat yourself on the back. You done made it to the weekend, friend.

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we get so deep so fast? 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
1: They call me USHERRYOND. 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Y'all ready for this?
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3: When it comes to you, what are your rules for texting, calling, and FaceTiming? 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
4: Yeah, because it's hard to get off. Like, how do y'all get off the phone? 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Like, I don't... Matt.
5: Yeah, I this is what I do. 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
4: 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You told me it was your garage.
5: No. Okay. It was a garage. 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I think it was a garage that one time.
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3: Y'all the type of people to call, let it ring one time, and hang up. So later on, you can say, I tried to call you.
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6: 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That's me. 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
5: Look, we gotta talk. 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

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We sneaky. 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Left him spun all the way. I don't know another way. I just know the dirty way. I'm easily legally deemed to be the psychotic con. Straight of your brain is the only way for a shot at mine. Crafty the Maddox, I make them lay if I'm not inclining. You bait me, then they'll be fishing you out.

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0: Bryson and Usher with that It Depends remix on Power 107.5. 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

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Happy Friday is your favorite baby babs. 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
3: So,

equipped with rear view mirrors, they dip as quick as they can. 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

0: 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It's called Night in the Bay. 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I got a whole lot more for you coming up next, along with your request. 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
3: When it comes to you, what are your rules for texting, calling, and FaceTiming? 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A lot of people don't like talking on the phone even these days, right?
4: Yeah, because it's hard to get off. Like, how do y'all get off the phone? I be having a lie, like my phone about to die. Like, I don't... Matt.
5: Yeah, I this is what I do. I cut the phone off while I'm in the middle of saying a word.
4: Oh, you've done that to me before. You told me it was your garage.
5: No. Okay. It was a garage. Hilarious. I didn't even put it that one time.
4: He's a liar, you see?
3: Y'all the type of people to call, let it ring one time, and hang up. So later on, you can say, I tried to call you.
5: I tried to call you.
4: Hello, it's me.
5: 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That's me for real.
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0: Sid and Blue June is called Call In on Power 107.5. Columbus's number one and favorite station for hip-hop and R&B. Home of that morning hustle and home of me, your favorite baby Babs. I'm here to wish you a happy, blessed Friday, friend. Pat yourself on the back. My goodness, where's September going? It's already that 11th day. Right now, I got your entertainment news and trending topics. The family of Celeste Rivas Hernandez is calling for the death penalty in the murder trial of their daughter against R&B singer David. Details on this and more on Power. Jhené Aiko announces her next highly anticipated newest album, West Side Whimsy. And Meg Thee Stallion breaks her silence on her difficulty during the split with Klay Thompson. And Noriega allegedly was hit with a sexual assault lawsuit from Nas's baby mama, Carmen Bryan. Details on these entertainment news stories, what's going on with Dirk, Diddy, Trey Songz, and more. Log on, mycolumbuspower.com.
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0: 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Show number one favorite station in the entire 614 for hip hop and R&B. Home of that morning hot soul with Colin Oreal. They got up next 6 a.m. to 10 right here on Power 107.5. It's your favorite baby Baz. What's up with it? Happy Friday, friend. Hey, today it goes all the way up. We got a lot going on around the 614 today. If you in seek of a new career path, you in the right place. Ah. Pull up to the co-ed located at East Main near Nelson, 10 a.m. to 3. 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

0: 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More than
1: it's Friday day. Yeah. Saturday, Sunday.
2: Come on.
1: It's Friday day. It's Saturday, Sunday.
2: Come on.
0: That's how we going into
1: the
0: weekend.
1: It's a remix.
0: You know what I'm saying? Good morning, L'Oreal.
1: Good morning to you.
0: Alta, what's happening?
2: What up, though?
0: Kyle Santilli and I'm here. We are ready to go, and we are ready to get into this weekend. Hopefully you are, too. But we got

Give us those weekend vibes.

0: That's the homie DJ AK in the mix, man, doing what he does. Appreciate you, man. Thanks for holding us down on a Friday morning on the Morning Hustle Show, okay? L'Oreal, Kyle Santilli, and Alton Walker. Yo, let's go to get into Kyle's message of the day.
1: Am I?
2: Yeah.
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3: Now check it.
4: Kyle's message of the day.
0: Kyle's message of the day today is do it till it's done.
1: Do it, do it, do it, do it.
0: Yes, do it till it's done. It ain't nothing worse than a halfway done project, a halfway done activity, or whatever the case may be, right? Do it till it's done. You ever see people that, you know, you start on a little model or whatever, putting the model together, and then you don't finish it, and then it's just sitting there for like 2 years. Why'd you even start it? You know what I mean? You said somebody have to cut the grass, they don't even do the back. Mm-hmm. You said front and back. Do it all till it's done. Whatever it
1: hey,
0: is, you
1: yo.
0: Got.
1: Yo.
0: Yeah, that too. Do it till it's done, man. You don't want to get out there and half-ass anything, and then you get the reputation for not finishing the job. You got to get out there, finish the job, do what you got to do until all the bases are covered. Kyle's message of the day today as we get into this weekend is do it till it's done.
1: And mine is simple. Check your temperature. You mad? Well, put a cape on and now you could be super mad. None of my care.
0: All right, man, stick around. When we come back, we're going to the phone lines, man. What are your rules when it comes to calling, texting, and FaceTime? We'll talk to you about it when we come back.
1: Call me.
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0: Columbus, what's going on? It's Nails from the Midday Kickback. Let's check out that commute.
1: 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We have an accident on Alum Creek Drive at Bixby. Looking good so far this morning on I-70 east and west. Checking the outer belt, no current delays. In Marysville, construction is underway. On Raymond Road, it is closed between West 5th and Dogleg Road through later this month. Riverside Drive is closed for construction between Fishinger and Edgewood. The detour, 33 to 161 to 270 to Cemetery Road to Fishinger Road or reverse. In Lockbourne, Roar Road is closed for construction between Creekside Parkway and Shook Road. That'll go through November. Checking I-71, no delays. 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
1: Hustle. Yeah. In the morning. L'Oreal, Kyle Santillan, Alton Walker. It's the Morning Hustle Show.
0: Yes, it is. And we got Money Hustle Money, $1,000 to be exact. Don't you want this money in your pocket? All you got to do is text cash, C-A-S-H, to 71007.
1: You see what L'Oreal just said? All you have to do is text cash.
0: That's
1: but
0: it.
1: Some people would rather you text them than call them, which I think is weird. And then there's some people that get really upset if you try to FaceTime them. You know what I mean?
0: I just expect people to mind read me and how they're supposed to communicate with me. Because sometimes it's common sense, because if we're at work, a text will suffice. And I mean one text. Don't continue to do it. A FaceTime, you should never do. And a phone call, you should never do. You should let me call you. How about that?
1: You should never do. That's hilarious. See, my thing about texting is text messages get misconstrued, right? So that's why I'd rather have a conversation.
0: They say that.
1: I could send a text message and being sarcastic or whatever, being funny, and then you might take it as offensive, and now it's a whole problem. You might as well just have a conversation.
0: Nah. Yeah, I get that, but then you end up on the phone for an hour.
2: See, that's let's just be honest. The real issue is the person that you like or cool with can call you, text you, or FaceTime you anytime. Let's be honest. Just be honest.
0: Not true.
2: It is. If it's somebody, if it's your boo and you just, it is all, I don't care if you text me, call me, I just want to talk to you. They can FaceTime you. You could be, have your bonnet on. You don't care. What's going on? You know I got my bonnet on. You don't care. It's people that you don't want to talk to.
0: No, my boo just texts me and I'm instantly annoyed because he knows that he should have called me.
2: Right, exactly. That's what
0: because
2: I'm saying.
0: I called him last.
2: That's what I'm saying.
0: I feel like there's certain things. Yes, it does. And furthermore, it ain't just like a boo thing. It's like, I feel like when it comes to FaceTime, that's VIP privileges. Like, if I just meet you and you try to FaceTime me, are you on crack? No.
1: I agree with that. I agree with that. I agree with L'Oreal on that one.
0: Thank you.
2: I will say this, though. I don't want to text no long conversation. Now, I don't want to do that. If we're having a conversation and we're going or argument or disagreement, phone call.
0: Oh, see, no, I could do that on text sometimes because sometimes I got to get my thoughts together.
2: No.
0: You get what I'm saying? You going to get this book.
2: No.
0: You going to get this paragraph.
2: I ain't got time to read that much. No, let's talk.
0: I'm not going to lie, though. I forward most of the call. Like, my phone stay on do not disturb for the most part. So even if you call me, you're not getting through. But I swear for God, when I see somebody that I don't rock with like that FaceTiming me, I want to block them.
1: Well, that's the thing, man. Text messages can get too long. Calls are cool. And FaceTimes can get invasive. So you got to pick and choose which ones you're rolling with, which ones are you not rolling with. Let's talk about it, man. 866-487-8538.
0: You text me and I'll decide how we communicate. How about that?
3: It's the wake up. It's the Morning Hustle.
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1: Yo, Morning Hustle here in the building. It's L'Oreal, Kyle Santillan, Alton Walker.
2: And we got money, and you need some money. I know you do. Check your pockets. They're a little empty. I have a solution. Text cash. C-A-S-H to 71007. 10 questions, 60 seconds. Get them all right. We'll kick Alton out the room. It'll be a breeze. Do you hear me? $1,000 in your pocket.
1: Absolutely. All right, so we're talking about the rules for you when it comes to texting, calling, and FaceTiming. What do you prefer? What do you hate? How do you handle it? Who gets what access? All of that. You know what I mean?
3: Yeah, I like to FaceTime all randomly too, man. I just FaceTime you. I don't care what you're doing.
2: You got to schedule an appointment, and we all know that.
3: I love doing that, boy.
2: No, you got to schedule one. But have y'all, on text message, did y'all know that if somebody texts you a really, really long message, right, it don't only show you a preview of it, and then you click on it, and it opens up in notes. Somebody, I got into it with somebody, and they wrote me a long-ass paragraph like that. I still haven't read it.
3: I'm not reading it.
2: That was like a year ago.
3: If I ever see it, I'm calling. Like, I don't do that. Don't text me anything long.
2: No, I blocked it.
3: Because I'm going to see the first two words, and I'm gonna call you. Like, what's going on?
2: Oh, right. You know what I hate?
1: Exactly.
3: Voice stand it.
2: Notes.
3: Exactly.
2: Voice notes. We did not add that in there. I guess that goes with texting. But Claudia Jordan, my good friend, if you send me another voice note, I'm gonna choke you.
1: Right. Just what's
2: call
1: wrong
2: me.
1: With voice notes?
2: Because just call me. Like, what is it? You recording a damn diss track and you're sending it to me every 5 seconds. Just call on the phone.
1: That's funny, man. All right, what y'all got, hustlers? Because apparently nobody can do anything right.
2: We don't know what to do at what time.
1: All right, 866-HUSTLE-8. 866-487-8538. What are your rules when it comes to texting, calling, and FaceTiming?
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10: A Franklin County deputy is under investigation over flock camera usage. Governor DeWine has ordered flags lowered in honor of 9/11. 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
1: When it comes to you, what are your rules for texting, calling, and FaceTiming? A lot of people don't like FaceTime. A lot of people don't like talking on the phone even these days, right?
2: Yeah, because it's hard to get off. Like, how do y'all get off the phone? I'll be having a lie. Like, my phone about to die. Like, I don't.
1: Why? I literally, you just be like, yo, I got to go. All right, I'll holler at you later.
2: Matt.
18: Yeah, I this is what I do. I cut the phone off while I'm in the middle of saying a word.
2: Oh, you've done that to me before. You told me it was your garage.
18: No. Okay. It was a garage. I think it was a garage that one time.
2: He's a liar, you see?
3: Why would you have to cut the phone off?
2: Because it's hard to get off the phone. Like,
3: you can't tell the difference on the other end,
1: though.
3: Trying to
1: act like his phone got disconnected.
3: You can't tell the difference.
2: No, I'm telling you, it's weird.
18: The phone just cuts off. Nah, just cut off, though.
3: You can't tell the difference.
18: Phone down.
2: What do you mean you can't tell the difference?
3: If he turned his phone off or hang up, you can't tell the difference on the other end.
2: It's still you getting. I'm asking, how do you get off the phone, though? Would you just be like, bye-bye. Because even when I say bye, people be like, all right, so what you going to do?
3: I don't
2: and
3: do
2: I'm
3: that
2: like,
3: no
2: and then it's another 20 minutes.
3: I literally say on the phone, hey, man, we ain't talking about nothing, man. Let me just get off the phone.
2: Like, Elton,
1: that's it. It's easy.
2: I've been on the phone with Elton for 3 hours before, and we worked together for these many hours. Don't ever call me again.
3: But we get off the phone, though.
2: Which well, is like, I'll be like, my phone about to die.
3: No, you don't. You'd be like, well, okay. All right. Good talking to you and see you tomorrow.
1: 866-HUSTLE-8, 866-487-8538. What are your rules? Let's go to the phone lines right now. Daryl in the DMV, what you got?
17: When it comes to FaceTiming, only my daughters can FaceTime. But I do hate when people text something that's time sensitive. So they're like, hey, I'm at the store, you want something? And they text me, and then I don't see it. And by the time I text them back, they're like, oh, I left.
2: Oh, no, but like, you ain't want nobody call you, so don't you mess up.
17: I said FaceTime. I did. The folks calling. I don't care who calls me. Just, but get to the point. If you need something, don't give me, hey, how you doing? How was your day? Just, bro, what do you need to borrow? What you need me to do? So we get this conversation over.
2: I am with you, though, because I hate when I look at my text later and they be like, you want something to eat from such and such? And I'll be like, yeah, I want. Oh, I already left.
1: Yeah, I hear you, man. That's the whole thing, right? Everybody has different preferences when it comes down to it. At the end of the day, do the right thing at the right time, okay? Well, that's all that really matters.
2: I'd be glad when people miss my text when I ask them, do they want something? Because I really ain't want to get them in the first place.
3: Trying to be nice.
1: You know what? Y'all the type of people to call, let it ring one time, and hang up. So later on, you can say, I tried to call you.
2: Hello, it's me.
3: I tried to call you. That's me. Hello. That's me. That's me for real.
2: I see that too.
19: We are. Woo!

0: Kiana, good morning.
1: Good morning.
0: Yeah, I like that I can hear a smile on your face. You know what I mean?
2: Oh, she happy.
0: You gonna really be smiling if you win $1,000, ain't you?
1: Yes, I hope so. I was just listening to y'all this morning.
3: I know, that's right.
0: Well, we love that. We appreciate you. When we come back, Kiana's going to try her luck and win $1,000 in that $1,000 cash grab.
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10: Columbus, what's going on? It's Nails from the Midday Kickback. Let's check out that commute.
11: 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There's now an accident on 70 East Side, westbound between 310 and 256. It could cause delays. Checking 71 North and South, we're looking good on 315. No current trouble spots there. As you make the trip along 71 north side, northbound, the off-ramp to 36 and 37 has construction. It's down to one lane there. On Northwest Parkway in Marysville, westbound between 33 and Paver Barnes Road, it's closed for construction. That'll go until 6 a.m. Saturday. We're looking good now on 670 east and west. Checking traffic on 33 on your trip through Canal Winchester. No current delays there. 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
3: 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We got Keanu on the line right now.
4: Hello. Come on, Kiki, do you love me?
5: Hey.
3: How you feeling this morning?
5: I'm feeling real good this morning.
3: Okay, you said you'd be listening. How do you feel about your chances of winning $1,000?
5: Well, I don't know. It's depression now.
4: I know. That's right. You got this. This is light work.
3: Yeah, we believe in you. Let me go ahead and give you the rules really quickly.
4: We believe. I don't know about Alton, but
6: I never believe, but you know.
4: Oh, wow.
6: I'm trying to do better.
3: All right.
4: It's crazy.
3: Keanu, here's the deal. You got 60 seconds to answer 10 questions. For every correct answer, we'll give you $10. Get all 10 right, win $1,000. If you don't know an answer, you can say pass. We'll come back to it as long as we have time. And make sure the answer you give is the one that you want, because we do have to go with your first response and our judges, Big Med, don't play, okay?
5: Okay.
3: That being said, we want to hook you up. L'Oreal has got a free answer for you.
4: Yeah, it's easy. That answer is really going to help you out. Give you a little jump start. 45 is what we're looking for.
5: Okay, 45.
3: All right, 45. Are you ready to go, babe?
5: Let's go.
3: I got 60 seconds on the clock. When you're ready, say, I'm ready, Kyle.
5: I'm ready,
4: you don't
5: Kyle.
4: Have to say that.
3: She does. And she did. And the clock begins. In 3, 2, 1, here we go. What is 180 divided by 4?
5: 45.
3: Spell the word pillow.
5: P-I-L-L-O-W.
3: Which instrument family does the saxophone belong to? Brass, woodwind, or percussion?
5: Brass.
3: What famous white marble monument in India was built in the 17th century by Emperor Shah Jahan?
5: Ooh, pass.
3: Yeah. What's the capital city of the state of Louisiana?
5: Pass.
3: How many total sides does a standard geometric octagon have? 6, 8, or 10?
5: 8.
3: What's the capital city of the country of New Zealand?
5: Ooh.
4: You laughing. You
5: think?
3: What invisible force keeps the planets orbiting around the sun?
6: Y'all ain't right.
3: Which state of matter takes the shape of its container but maintains a fixed volume? Solid, liquid, or gas?
5: Solid.
3: Nah, come on now. What do you call a polygon with three straight sides whose interior angles add up to, you know what time?
6: No, man.
4: Fly, get this last
6: one.
3: What do you call a polygon with three straight sides whose interior angles add up to 180 degrees?
5: A triangle.
3: There you
4: yes,
3: go.
4: There you go. Good job.
6: These questions.
4: I don't think if I would have read the questions deeper, I probably would have gave her a different answer.
3: Yeah.
6: Oh my God.
3: Woo. That was a tough one.
4: I'm sweating. Okay. Now, in the beginning, you kind of messed up a little bit. The instrument family that saxophone belongs to is woodwind. Anytime you got to blow, pause. Pretty much woodwind. Okay. The famous white marble monument in India that was built by the Emperor Shah Jahan is the Taj Mahal.
6: Yeah, okay.
5: Oh, yeah, I would have never guessed.
6: Yeah.
4: Well, India, Taj Mahal. I probably would have just said Taj Mahal as soon as I said India.
3: Yeah.
4: Okay. Anyway, Baton Rouge is the capital of Louisiana.
3: Yeah.
5: Okay.
4: Okay, the capital city of the country of New Zealand is Wellington. No beef. The invisible force that keeps the planets orbiting around the sun, gravity.
5: I knew that.
4: Yeah, and this one you're going to get yourself too. Which state of matter takes the shape of its container but maintains a fixed volume? That's liquid.
3: Yeah.
4: That's
3: damn.
4: You got some money though. $40, I don't feel like it's bad.
5: No, it's not bad. I'm going to put it in my gas tank.
6: These questions is crazy. I ain't going to lie to you.
3: The questions were crazy.
4: How much money you got in your pocket right now, Alton?
6: I got about
4: you doing better than Alton. It's all that matters.
3: Alright, Keanu, congratulations. You did get $40. A little something for the gas tank, okay?
5: Okay, thank you so much.
3: You got some shout outs before you get off the phone?
5: I want to shout out to my family, my job. Yeah.
3: Your job.
4: Okay, you shouting out your job? You really love what you do. I love that.
5: Yes, I work for 911 downtown. I love
4: it. Oh, wow. We need you. Thank you.
3: I appreciate you and everything that you do, all right? For anybody else that wants to get down with the cash grab, text the word cash. You could be up next on that $1,000 cash grab on the Morning Hustle.
0: It's the Morning Hustle.

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1: Absolutely. 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
2: 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I'll tell you why coming up in the lowdown.
1: That's going down in 10 minutes. 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
1: 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In traffic this hour, we have an accident on the North Outer Belt. 270 eastbound after 71 north. Got a crash there. It could cause potential delays. Now, if you're traveling 70 east side going westbound, right between 310 and 256, there's another crash there. I'm keeping my eye on 71 north. North and south, it's still looking good there. And if you're taking that trip this morning through Canal Winchester along 33, looking good in both directions right now with no current delays there. 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
9: Yeah, you got the
6: lowdown. On the morning hustle.
10: Well, looks like Meg Thee Stallion is making a statement. What is it?
11: And you know us women, we gonna bring something back up, ain't it, child? And I'll talk about that in just a second. First, this is a crazy-ass story. There is a Egyptian TV host. She is now a former one because she is in jail. 39-year-old Sarah Khalifa. Now, she will be hung. Okay, now this is all because of her involvement in a drug ring, apparently, in Egypt. 11 other co-defendants have also been sentenced to death. This is all behind K2 or Spice, that synthetic drug. And, like, I don't know, like, back in the day, let me tell you how the first person, I'm not going to pinpoint the exact person, but what he did was he was a basketball player. He played for the NBA, the first person that I ever knew that smoked this. And it was because it was, like, synthetic marijuana. It wouldn't show up in their drug test or whatever. So they used to smoke this. Come to find out, things had went on with it later on, and people had started to lose their mind.
10: Yeah.
11: And she was a part of a whole drug ring that had to do with it. So just be careful what you do, especially out of the country. People think that thing is a game. It's a synthetic drug. It's not going to be that serious. 1,600 pounds is what they found.
10: Damn. They don't play about stuff like that.
11: No, they don't. And are you laughing at this girl getting hung? Yes, you are. And you're falling back in your chair.
12: No.
11: What is funny about
12: the
11: this?
12: Legally blind part.
11: So like, you really do laugh at your own jokes.
12: No, because you told me what you're following up with the P.O.P.
11: Yeah, but I'm not laughing. Okay, anyway, you know what else is not funny? Sandra Bullock. She knows how it feels to be black now, you know, because she has children that are 16 and 13 years old, both black children.
10: Yeah.
11: And she is saying that she struggles with letting them out of her sight.
13: I'm uber paranoid, and they will tell you. I'm like, they're like, Mom, it's going to be fine. I'm like, it's not fine. It's not fine outside.
14: The energy that is floating around our country and our world again. The color of their skin, they're my babies, they're my life, but no one knows that when they leave my house.
11: It's sad that they only feel it when it affects them. But the fact that we got to go outside and deal with that every day, we got to go outside and wonder if our family members are going to come back home every day. This is just, this everybody, this all of us that got to feel that way. You, this one of you.
10: Right.
11: You know, hopefully you will want the world to be a better place for everybody, not just for your kids. So anyway, let's move on. Meg Thee Stallion wants you to know how it feels to be her. When she was dating Klay Thompson, she sat down with InStyle magazine and she said, you know, she went through a very rough situation when it came to him, that she even lost herself at one point in time because she was trying to fit herself into a relationship she knew wasn't right. Now, I will say this. I know y'all screwing up your face, but I mean, you just so happened to find the love of your life pretty early on. But I know you don't know how it feels to be in a relationship with a toxic person that you keep trying to make
10: Klay
11: work.
10: Was the toxic one.
11: Yes.
10: Yikes.
12: My issue is
10: that
11: he was cheating. That alone is toxic.
10: I don't believe he's the toxic one.
11: I think if Meg stepped out with any guy, we would see it all over the blogs. Like,
12: it's just, it's a lot of toxic relationship around certain people. That's my issue when it comes to certain people out there. Megan, it just seems like she's been in a lot of toxic relationships. So that means sometimes you got to look within.
11: Well, right. It's also when you have a narrative, sometimes people just put you in a box, and maybe that's the kind of people that come after you because they just feel like she's this type of girl, so I'm going to do this to her. I do feel like a man can take you totally out of your element. I literally had to pivot my whole career because of a man, like getting my ass beat and stuff like that. Like, we don't know what she went on and went through behind closed doors, but I will say, like, it can happen. You can totally lose yourself, and we've seen that with her. She was getting skinny a little bit. She was acting different. We didn't see her act like that before, overly showing off this relationship. And clearly, it was a trigger because Clay is still quiet. That's how you know he the guilty one. I'm L'Oreal. That's the lowdown. You can follow him.
12: He
11: looked like a demon.
12: I never said he did.
10: Was happy when she was showing off.
11: I wouldn't even date. No. I said I never thought it was real, and was I do not like light skinned men. You can follow me. I would never trust them. They're the devil. You can follow me at Stein L'Oreal. L-O-R-E-L.
12: I'm dark skinned, so I agree.
11: Morning Hustle Show. The devil. You hear me?
10: All right, man. Well, me and Alton, that's the dark-skinned guys in the room. We're going to keep it moving,
11: you ain't
10: man.
11: Dark-skinned.
10: Coming up next, Alton's going to let you know why. God ain't pleased. That is on the way.
11: You yella.
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0: The Morning Hustle is here, baby. It's L'Oreal, Kyle Santillan, Alton Walker here, and coming up next, Alton's got to let us know why.
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22: God ain't pleased.
4: And we about to get to it because today I'm mad. First of all, we gonna talk about the baby new restaurant, No Knife Chicken and Waffle, and God ain't pleased at y'all attacking the baby over these prices. Y'all should be ashamed of yourself. Everybody lost their mind because they said the waffles is $15, the plain waffle. 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Y'all should be ashamed of yourself. You don't go down to Nobu, L'Oreal, and pay $1,000 for them doggone sushi rolls. You get them same sushi rolls for $5 at Walmart. It's the same thing. Y'all don't do that.
23: I wasn't complaining.
4: Oh, okay. Well, anybody else that went to Nobu and paid $1,000 for a sushi roll.
23: That's not how much they cost.
4: They expensive.
23: They are, but not $1,000.
4: But they're close to it. When you leave, you're close to $1,000.
23: You worry about your point.
4: It don't matter. It's the same steak. And what's that thing called? STK? Whatever it's called.
24: STK.
4: It's the same steak that you could get at Chili's for $5.
23: It's not the same one?
4: It's
23: a different
4: same
23: cut.
4: One?
23: That's it's different.
4: Homies?
23: It's the same. It's different quality. You are same. Reaching.
4: It's the same. All I'm saying is congratulations to baby. I'm proud of you. Y'all want a black-owned business, and y'all get it. Then y'all want a discount. It's crazy because if something is black-owned, it's got to come with a coupon or discount. Pay the money. All right, moving on. Fat Joe.
23: He's so silly.
4: Speaking of black, Fat Joe said this.
25: Fat Joe ain't black. No, I am black. Fat Joe is the blackest you ever seen in your life.
4: And
23: he's joking.
4: And God ain't pleased. Fat Joe. I hope you were joking like L'Oreal said, because one thing, if you black, you don't have to say it. This is not a competitive sport. Like, you might as well just you might as well give your black stats after that. Yeah, man, you know I know Frankie Beverly. I play spades.
23: Does he know me? Just Frankie Beverly.
4: Just Frankie Beverly.
23: No, I don't just one of them.
4: I call him Frank.
23: One side.
4: I got a cousin named Man-Man. Like, what are we doing?
23: That do make you black, though. Yeah, Man-Man, that's
4: like,
23: crazy.
4: Like, I'm not arguing if Black Joe. I ain't arguing if Fat Joe is black.
0: Black Joe is wild. Black Joe.
23: Black Joe.
0: I rock with it, man. Black Joe.
4: I ain't arguing if he's black or not. We all know Fat Joe like black people. But the question is Fat Joe black? I want to welcome Mark Lamont Hill. He has a special poem that I want him to read to us called Fat Joe is Not Black. Welcome, everybody. Mark Lamont Hill snaps.
1: But Fat Joe is not black. I have no issue with Fat Joe's relationship to the black community. But Fat Joe is not black. Fat Joe was basically saying I grew up around black people. But Fat Joe is not black. I grew up in hip hop. I'm a part of the culture. I am ensconced in the culture. I agree with all of that. But Fat Joe is not black. So while I love Fat Joe and I admire Fat Joe and I appreciate Fat Joe, Fat Joe is not black.
4: Give it up. 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
4: Columbus, what's going on? It's Nails from the Midday Kickback. Let's check out that commute.
5: 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In Columbus traffic, we have an accident on I-70 east side westbound as you travel between 310 and 256. It's slow because of the crash there. Then on 70 west side, if you're going eastbound between Mound and 315, we're seeing delays there. There's also delays now on 670 west as you travel between 71 and 3rd and 4th. Had a crash on the north outer belt east at 71. That is all clear. 270 is flowing freely. 315 looks good with no delays. If you're headed that way, it's a smooth drive. And 104 looks good as well. On Bryce Road over I-70, road construction continues through next year, and the road there is reduced down to three lanes. 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
3: Time for us to put it down with that $1,000 cash grab, baby, on the line.
4: Yeah.
3: Representing us out of Conyers, all Georgia. Right. We got Jasmine on the line. Good morning, Jasmine.
4: I've seen her before around.
5: Good morning.
3: We're going to get to it today. How do you feel about your chances of winning $1,000?
5: I'm feeling good. I'm ready.
4: I know that's right. Okay. This money feel like it's yours, baby.
3: I like that. All right, well, let's get to it.
4: You okay over there?
6: Nah, because it's one of these questions you definitely ain't getting unless you give it to you.
4: Oh, Lord.
6: That's crazy.
3: Well, before we get to all of that, let me go ahead and give you the rules. You got 60 seconds to answer 10 questions. For every correct answer, Jasmine, we will give you $10. Get all 10 right, you win $1,000. If you don't know an answer, you can say pass. We'll come back to it as long as we have time. And make sure the answer you give is the one that you want, because we have to go with your first reply. And our judges, Big Man, they don't play about that, okay?
4: No, they don't.
5: Okay.
4: Oh, wait. Why am I agreeing with you? It's only one person.
3: All right. So that being said, Jazz, we want to hook you up. L'Oreal's got a free answer for you.
4: And that answer is going to be James Madison.
6: You should have gave us something else.
4: Why? You knew that? Alright then, so you shut your mouth. Why is he talking? Did we ask him to talk, Jazzy?
6: Yeah.
5: I'm just listening.
3: Well, hopefully you're listening and you know the answers to these questions, because we are ready to go. Jasmine, I got 60 seconds on the clock. When you're ready, say, I'm ready, Kyle.
5: I'm ready, Kyle.
3: The clock begins in 3, 2, 1. Here we go. Solve this math problem. What is 15 times 5 minus 20?
5: Repeat it again.
3: 15 times 5 minus 20. Don't forget you can pass.
6: You can pass.
5: Five.
3: Spell the word kitchen. Spell the word kitchen.
5: Kitchen. K-I-T-C-H-E-N.
3: Which gas makes up the majority of Earth's atmosphere? Oxygen, nitrogen, or carbon dioxide?
5: Repeat it one more time.
3: Which gas makes up the majority of Earth's atmosphere? Oxygen, nitrogen, or carbon dioxide?
5: Nitrogen.
3: Which American founding father is known as the father of the Constitution for his role in drafting it?
5: Okay, repeat that one more time.
6: Yeah, you mind.
3: Which American founding father is known as the father of the Constitution for his role in drafting it?
6: Your time was up on the first question.
3: Yeah.
6: You know what? Just don't even worry about it.
3: All right, you know what? Time.
6: Yeah, just say time.
5: That was a hard one.
6: Oh, that's the one she gave you.
4: That's literally the answer I gave you.
5: James Madison.
3: Oh!
6: She got it!
4: Yes! She did it after the damn fact.
3: 30 seconds after the bell.
4: And we gave it to you again. How many times we got to give it to you?
3: Yo. That's crazy.
5: James Madison.
3: Okay. Yeah, we heard you.
4: Yeah!
3: We heard you the first late time.
5: Okay.
4: What in the hell is she thinking?
3: Oh, my God. You are funny, Jasmine.
5: What's the next question?
3: Ain't no more. Your time is up.
5: Oh,
3: your time is up, yo.
4: All right, well, you blew that, okay? But it looks like everything else you got right, except for the one you didn't answer, and that's three. So that's $30.
3: Hey, man.
5: Okay.
3: I ain't gonna lie. That $30 is better than some people that got through all 10 questions.
4: Yeah.
5: So is. Dang.
4: Oh, and the capital city of Idaho is Boise.
5: Boise.
6: She didn't even get to that one.
3: Yeah, she didn't even get to that one.
4: Nope, I tried to help you anyway. Boy, say the answer. Say Boise. Yeah!
5: Hey, y'all just got me on my break. I'm working from home, and something told me to answer the phone, and I was like, okay.
3: That's
5: right. I got off that phone real quick and came outside.
4: You probably should have answered another day.
6: Wait a minute. You went outside?
7: And you working from home?
5: Yes.
6: But you work from home.
5: U.S. Bank. And I was like, shoot, I'm about to take this call.
3: That's right.
4: But outside?
6: Why you had to go outside?
5: Some sun.
6: Okay. I thought you had to hide from your coworkers.
3: She's one with the earth.
5: No, I work at home.
3: Okay.
4: Yeah, but I'm...
3: Following your instincts and answering the phone got you $30 today. So congratulations. All right, babe.
4: I think you should have answered another day.
3: Do you have any shout outs you want to do before you go?
5: I just want to shout out y'all. Thank y'all for calling me. You know, blessings to y'all. And
3: blessings to you as well.
5: I'm going to try again. It's okay.
4: Oh, no, that's
6: all right. That's what I'm talking about.
4: You better get back to work before they find out you ain't there.
3: Appreciate you.
5: I'm going to thank you for my little $30.
3: For anybody else that wants to try to win $30 or more, you can text the word cash to 71007 just like Jasmine did, and you could be up next on that $1,000 cash grab.
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0: Hustle. In the morning.
3: You know what it is. Morning Hustle. L'Oreal, Kyle Santilli, and Alton Walker.
4: And you already know what it is. We are going on the One Voyage cruise, and we need you to make sure your cabin is booked now. Why? Because Kyle needs a spades partner. 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
3: That's right. Do what you got to do. In the meantime, we're going to do what we have to do. The lowdown's up next. What we got?
4: I wish these two would just go on and fight already, but then I'm not sure if it would be fair. Okay. I'm going to tell you who's beefing heavy right now. And the jury is deliberating. We have some more updates on Little Dirk's trial. I'll tell you all about it coming up in the lowdown.
3: That's going down in 10 minutes. Don't move.
0: It's the Morning Hustle
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0: Columbus, what's going on? It's Nails from the Midday Kickback. Let's check out that commute.
1: 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In Columbus area, traffic on 315 South. We're seeing delays. It's slow between Kinnear and 670. On Neal Avenue at Buttles Avenue, watch for an accident there. You'll find slow traffic on I-70 West Side. If you're heading eastbound, you'll see slowdowns between Sullivan Avenue and Central Avenue and 315. We have just picked up an accident on 70 East Side westbound between 310 and 256. That's causing delays there. And now, if you're traveling I-670 East before 315, we have an accident. It is now blocking the three right lanes, and because of that, traffic is stop and go from Grandview Avenue. Expect delays on 670 eastbound. Westbound is still flowing freely for now. Audible makes traffic less of an annoyance and more of an opportunity for another chapter. Audible, stories that speak to you. New members can start listening with a 30-day free trial at audible.com. 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
10: Looks like this beef will never end. Let's find out who's still at it.
11: But first and foremost, I do want to send my condolences and my love out to the friends and family of Buck. Wow, that's let me tell you something. One of the things that made me fall in love with radio was the Star and Buck Wow show. When I was young, they was one of the most reckless, talking, crazy radio shows I've ever heard. And it looks like Buck Wild, has passed away at the age of 47. Now, according to his former co-host, Star, they are saying it had to do with a fentanyl, maybe an overdose or something. And he passed away in Brooklyn. But that's fairly young, you know, so y'all need to be careful. Say no to drugs. They need to bring that campaign back, because what happened to that?
12: That's right.
11: But, yeah, we just want to send our love and our condolences. Let's talk about Lil Durk. It looks like his fate is still on the line. The jury is still deliberating. Today, they will convene. They have asked the judge for some additional information, including all of the evidence digitally. They also were asking about some clarifications on some things, like what intent means. So they sent a couple of notes to the judge, and looks like they will be continuing to deliberate. I don't know if this is a good or bad thing for Durk, but the way I look at it is, it could have been a quick guilty. Unfortunately, there's a rumor going around online basically saying that if he does beat this murder for hire case, that there is another trial that may be potentially waiting for him, which is another murder for hire trial.
12: Jeez.
11: So I don't know. Not sure if that's not confirmed to be 100% true. This is rumors that are going on online, but that doesn't look good. Okay, that doesn't sound good. And I know right now he's probably going through it. Now, speaking of court and lawsuits, I didn't see this one coming. Okay, Noriega is being accused of sexual assault by Carmen. Now, this is Nas's baby mom. We've heard her name before in the Jay-Z Takeover record. And apparently she's saying back in 1999, Nori French fried her. I don't know if you know what that means, but it came from Love Island.
12: I don't know.
13: French fry.
12: Okay. What is a French
11: you
12: fry?
11: You use your fingers, right, to eat French fries?
12: Uh-huh.
11: Oh. Okay, so apparently they were in a club, and she's saying that he claims he didn't know who he was, and he did whatever sexually, and then apologized after when he found out who she was. Okay, now, DJ Vlad and Noriega have been going back at it, back and forth. It's been really nasty. And DJ Vlad, the people are saying that he helped Carmen with this lawsuit.
14: I hit up Carmen and I said, yo, you ready to go forward with this lawsuit? And she said, yo, I would love to, but I don't have the money, Vlad. This is going to cost a lot of money. So I said, I got you. So Jay-Z, Roc Nation, Desiree Perez are actually funding this lawsuit. That's right. And I want everyone to know that everything I've said about my involvement in this lawsuit and Jay-Z's involvement in this lawsuit is completely made up. None of it is true.
11: Like, I already didn't really like Vlad, but this made me not like him more. Let's move on and talk about another feud. Clarissa Shields and Papoose and Remy Ma. Everybody's beefing over there, okay? This is something that has been going on for quite some time, but it looks like it's going all the way to court. Remy and Papoose may be finally officially divorced. But Remy just wants him to sign the papers, okay? She put out a brand new video. We let y'all hear that song. And it basically, it's a Clarissa Shields diss. And she had her ops in the video, Alicia Baumgartner and Amanda Serrano. So it got nasty online. The two of them started going back and forth, Clarissa and Remy. Now, the two of them, this is escalating, but Remy is saying sign the papers. Does that mean Papoose is prolonging this? Do you think it's because of money? Or, like, why wouldn't he sign the papers if he's running around with Clarissa in a full relationship?
10: Yeah, I don't know. That's kind of weird. He should go ahead and just sign them if that's the case.
8: Because he is, he's a great writer when you come to rapping.
11: So you're hilarious.
12: Right. He can write. He knows how to write.
11: So why don't he write his damn name on them divorce papers, right? I'm L'Oreal. That's the lowdown. You can follow me at Star and L'Oreal, L-O-R-E-L, or Mona Hustle Show.
10: All right, y'all stick around, man. 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We're going to talk to her all about that and everything else you got going on in just a few. Don't move.
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0: Listen, y'all, if you haven't checked out the Tamron Hall show yet, then you are seriously missing out. Season 8 is almost here, and you don't reach a milestone like that without bringing the pure joy and inspiration that my girl Tamron brings each and every weekday. She is my favorite. I love watching Tamron because she creates a safe space where guests can open up like nowhere else in the daytime. 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
1: Listen, it's the Morning Hustle. L'Oreal, Kyle Santilli, and Alton Walker in the building. And we're getting ready for a guest who's a friend of the show as well. She's coming back to join us for another time to talk about her new show that just dropped on Netflix. Yo, this is the spinoff from Snowfall. The Drop is going down, and Gail Bean is going to be in the building in a matter of minutes.
0: Yeah.
1: Shout out to Gail Bean. Make sure y'all stick around. We're talking to her coming up next. Don't move.
2: We are the Morning Hustle.
3: I'm still going for it, even with higher stroke risk from atrial fibrillation, an irregular heartbeat not caused by a heart valve problem. 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
4: 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Eliquis can cause serious and potentially fatal bleeding. 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
7: 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Governor DeWine has ordered flags lowered in honor of 9/11. 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
2: Why?
3: Now let's go.
4: It's the morning hustle.
0: Yeah. You know what it is, baby. The morning hustle is in the building. L'Oreal, Kyle Santilli, and Alton Walker. And we have another esteemed guest, friend of the show. She's back once again with a brand new series. This is about to be a classic one.
5: Yes.
0: You've all seen her in Snowfall, but now she's back for the Drop a Snowfall Saga.
5: Woo!
0: Yo, Miss Gail Bean is here.
5: Yeah.
0: What's up, friend?
5: What's up? What's up?
0: That's good to see you.
5: This is so crazy.
0: Yeah.
5: I love this for you.
0: Yes.
5: I got a chance to check out the episode. It's my favorite show already.
6: Let me tell you, I love this for the city because I'm the number one and Isaiah John, who's from College Park, is the number two. So Atlanta, we up.
7: Let's go.
0: Come on, man.
5: We up.
0: Yeah.
5: Which is major, but you know, it's so crazy because to see how Wanda has spun, okay,
0: right.
5: She done went from being that girl to being that girl that was hooked on that girl to being that girl all over again.
0: Uh-huh.
5: You get what I'm trying to say? And it's so crazy because I never thought I would see the pivot to the music industry from Snowfall. So how, when you were even approached to get the spinoff, I know that was super major for you.
6: Yes.
5: How did that even feel? How did that come about? Why you? Did
6: okay.
5: you ask that?
6: I asked why me when they said I was the number one, but
5: deserving.
6: We gonna get there.
5: Deserving.
6: I was like, wait, what? So we were shooting season 4, and Dave Andron, our showrunner of Snowfall, came to us. He said, we only gonna do 20 more episodes of Snowfall. We're gonna wrap it up in 20 episodes. So we knew we would have a 5 and a 6. When we were in Ghana shooting season 6, episode 3, they told us, we're gonna do a Wanda and Leon spinoff, but you gotta keep it quiet.
5: Mm. Mm.
6: So it was like top of December, maybe 2022 that we found out. And I was just, top of December 2022 that I found out we would do a spinoff. And I could not believe it. I was like, wow. And then later on in 2023, we got the call that I would be number one.
5: Mm. Wow, which is major.
0: Fire.
6: Could not believe it. I was like, wait a minute. Because I just knew, okay, they're going to do a spinoff on Leon and me, Wanda, as his girl. I get to tag along for the ride.
0: Right.
6: I was just grateful.
5: Yeah.
6: So, yeah, mind blown. Isaiah was super supportive of the decision. He was like, nah, hell yeah. Like, she fine. She talented. I'll do this. I support her any day of the week.
0: That's dope,
6: so,
0: man.
6: Yeah.
0: And that number one comes with a different level of paycheck.
6: Yes.
5: Yeah.
6: Yes.
5: Yes.
0: It's so dope, man, because I was just saying how Snowfall is what it is. But for me personally, I just love that era. You know what I mean? Growing up in that era. I didn't grow up in L.A., but I did grow up in that era, in that time frame.
6: Yeah.
0: And to see these things play out on TV, it's kind of nostalgic.
6: Yeah.
0: You know what I'm saying? Is there anything from that era that you were surprised to learn about? You know, because I don't know how old you actually were during those actual years, but, you know, I assume that you were young at the very least, and you had to learn new things that were actually old.
6: 90s was my favorite era, but I was not aware of, like, how much the rap game mirrors the dope game.
0: Mm.
6: So people who are familiar with Snowfall are familiar with the 80s and just the dope game in general. It's such a beautiful comparison where it's like, wow, we really found another way. Or we either masked ourselves within this industry and found legit money.
0: Mm-hmm.
6: You know, Jay-Z talks about it a lot in his lyrics, but to actually live it and see it and go through it in this character, in this whole universe of the Drop, was like, we pulling the lid off.
0: Yeah.
6: Mm-hmm. To show some things. So we will get into that throughout the season. And it's just like, there are things that I loved about the 90s where I'm finding out just maybe how dark or ugly the other side of it was, and that people had to endure some of the hardships and the adversities that it went through. Fun as hell.
5: Yeah.
6: But dangerous as hell.
0: Yeah, hell yeah. I think the 90s was way more dangerous than now in certain cities for sure. All right, listen, Gail, we're going to take a break. When we come back, I got something I want to hit you with called 5 Quick Questions. All right, y'all don't go anywhere. Gail Bean, the new show to drop is on FX right now. When we come back, 5 Quick Questions with Gail Bean is on the way. Don't move.
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4: She finds herself in a lot of different situations where things can get a little crazy. When is the last time that Gail Bean got into a real fist fight?
5: Oh, a real fist fight? September 2020.
4: Oh, what happened?
5: Oh.
6: That's right after COVID.
4: Yeah.
5: It was like COVID.
4: Yeah.
5: Immediately after that, I said, I got to get up out of here. I flew back to LA to get back to work because I was like, Atlanta is about to drag me back.
7: Oh, no.
5: To real Atlanta. You know, this girl was just...
7: I can't wait for
5: not
7: this.
5: Not respecting me. We had to
7: put
5: exchange
7: the ball.
5: Hands.
4: Yeah,
7: well,
4: okay.
7: That's right.
4: It goes down from town.
7: Yeah. I can tell by the stare. She says so.
4: Facts. Everybody loves the 90s. If you could bring something back from the 90s, what would it be? Maybe something you discovered on the show and you was like, oh, I wish we had that nowadays.
5: Old school cars, club, and party, house parties.
4: If you could write the script, what would be the first thing that Wanda says now to Franklin Scott?
5: Franklin, how can I help? She would say, how can I help you?
4: Okay.
7: All right.
4: All right, the show is set in L.A. You're from Atlanta. What's one thing from Atlanta that totally translates in L.A.?
5: Just old school cars.
7: Yeah, rims. Yeah.
4: We go with the rims.
7: Spinning
4: the
7: rims.
5: Yeah.
4: Yeah.
5: Nails. I mean, like.
6: They are down Atlanta.
5: The South is just, we different.
4: We different. All right, there it is. Five quick questions with Gail Bean. I definitely appreciate you on that for sure. Make sure y'all go to YouTube and check out the entire interview with Gail Bean. As we move forward, man, we cannot not acknowledge the fact that today is 9/11, the anniversary of the day the Twin Towers fell in New York City. And we'll talk a little bit about that when we come right back. Go move.
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7: 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In Columbus traffic, Refugee Road eastbound is closed between Winchester Pike and Weyburn due to an accident there. On 670 East, before 315, there is an accident. It is blocking the two right lanes. Eastbound 670 drivers are stop and go from I-70. As you travel I-70 west side, eastbound, it is slow there between West Broad and 315. 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

0: in the morning. All right, listen, man. Today, 25 years, which is crazy. 25 years since 9/11, the day that the planes crashed into the towers. We lost one plane in Pennsylvania, and supposedly one plane hit the Pentagon. 25 years ago today, right around this time. It was just after 9 o'clock in the morning when all of this went down, man. And I can't believe 25 years has passed. Does everybody remember, like, exactly where they were when they got the news of everything unfolding?
1: Yep. I just remember I was on my way. I had got kicked out of school, and I was getting registered into another school. You know the saying when they say redirection may be God's protection? Yeah. So my mother was a police officer and worked for the Port Authority, and those are the people that protect the World Trade Center. So she was actually taking me to the schools, and she wasn't down there, which she normally would have been. She ended up being a first responder. But while we were on the way to the school, I actually saw the towers fall because it was on the skyline. So I saw one of the towers fall. You could see the plane stuck in and smoke coming out. And obviously I was in Jersey, so it was from afar, but you can see it. And it was one of the scariest, most devastating things. I was a child, you know, so seeing that, those big buildings that I used to love to see, just knowing that that reminded you of New York, just crashing down like that, it was devastating.
0: Yeah. Now, for me, I was actually living in North Carolina at the time, but my brother, who y'all just met in Philly a couple of weeks ago, he was actually living in Jersey City, just across from New York, like you described, L'Oreal. And I was home, and I kind of was asleep in the morning that day. I had my daughter with me, but Shonda called, and she was like, "Kyle, did you see what happened? Did you see what happened?" She was like, "Call and check on your brother, because it's Jersey City and New York are so close. It's literally like 3 miles across the river." You know what I mean? And I was like, "What are you talking about?" And I turned on the news, and I saw that the one tower had been hit already. You know what I mean? And then I remember trying to call my brother, but all the cell phone signals in the entire region were down. So even though the towers were hitting New York, he was in New Jersey, I couldn't reach anybody anywhere. You know what I mean? And I ended up watching the second tower fall on TV. Right. And I just remember like that whole, I don't know, the whole day just not being able to reach family was kind of crazy.
2: Mm-hmm. Yeah, I mean, I was 10th grade science class, and I'm still to this day trying to figure out why they rolled that TV out for us to watch that, you know, what happened. I'm like, when I think about it, I'm like, I don't think we should have been watching, you know, those towers go down. But they brought the TV in, science class. I remember we was getting ready to have a test, and everything just shut down. And it was a scary, scary day. We couldn't even leave school. Even when the school was over with, they didn't let students leave yet. They wanted to make sure everything was good. So we had to stay, man, for a few hours after school, and then we was able to go home. But it was definitely scary. I did not want to move. I was terrified.
0: That whole day, like, it didn't just, you know, it wasn't obviously just the morning, and people were scared all over the country. Like, this is where our age difference comes into play, right? Because I'm actually working, and I'm on the radio that night. So that happened in the morning, and I had to go on the radio.
1: I thought you said you were young.
0: I am. But I was like, what, a year out of school from you guys?
2: Damn.
0: So anyway, I had to go on the radio that night and talk about everything that was going on throughout the day. So now it's typically a night show that's fun. You know, people are rapping on the show. We're having a good time with the music. Now we're dealing with the fear of, okay, well, they hit New York. The plane crashed in Pennsylvania. That thing happened in D.C. And there was all these different threats that were going on in different countries. Like, being in North Carolina, there was no big buildings there. And my father used to work for Colonial Pipeline, and this gas pipeline goes from Texas all the way up to like Jersey or something. You know what I mean? So there's all these different things that people were scared were going to be the next target throughout the country. And we were just kind of dealing with that fear throughout the rest of the day. It was kind of crazy.
1: Anybody that lost anybody that was affected by 9/11, we just want to send y'all some love, some prayers. You're in our thoughts, and you know, this is just this is a day we'll never forget.
0: Yeah, no, it is, man. And despite who you think is actually responsible for what, at the end of the day, real people were affected, man. You got to keep those people in your thoughts and in your prayers. So as we go throughout the day today, man, just, you know, keep in mind 25 years since the day of 9/11, and everybody will be reflecting on that today. All right.
1: And remember, Jay-Z dropped his album on that day.
0: Same day, The Blueprint.
1: Same day.
0: And you're going to talk about that coming up in Low Shows?
1: Absolutely. Okay, Jay-Z shut it down in Paris. And I'll talk all about it coming up in Low Shows.
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0: 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Okay? It's the Morning Hustle. L'Oreal, Kyle Santillan, Alton Walker.
1: That's right. And guess what, y'all? 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
0: Absolutely. In the meantime, we're getting ready for low shows, so we won't miss our favorite shows that's coming up next. Yes?
1: Yes. And let me tell y'all something. There is a lot to watch this weekend, but there is a show ending that we all love. Also, I'm never watching this movie. Okay, I'll tell you what it is. And everyone else is excited about this movie. Y'all been begging for it, but I refuse to watch a movie that was made in days. Who do you think movie it is? We'll talk all about it coming up in Low Shows.
0: That's going down in 10 minutes, man. Don't move.
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5: Exactly. Right there. What you saying? Where we going?
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0: 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So you don't have to.
1: Here are Lowe's shows.
2: Yay, my favorite part of the week. And I'm going to let you know all the shows you need to know according to Who Me Low. Let's start on the white side, okay, because y'all probably don't care. But I like this show a lot. It's called Sterling Point. It's on Amazon Prime. It's a coming-of-age story where two kids who are adopted find out that they inherited an island from their grandfather. FYI, they could make about $30 million off of selling this island. Mind you, they're like 17. But there is a little twist to it as to why they can't get the money. So I really thoroughly enjoy this series. You can check it out right now. And a lot of people are talking about it. You know what else a lot of people are talking about? And we had her on the show today. Gail Bean and the Drop. Okay, she is starring in the brand new Snowfall spinoff. And I'm not going to lie to you, it's good. Hulu FX is where you can check it out. Now, I will say, the beginning of it, I wasn't really sure. I'm like, this transition from the drug game to the rap game, it wasn't a smooth one. Like, I didn't understand how they was pivoting. But once you get into that episode, you don't even care about the pivot, okay? It's good. And I can't wait to see what the next episode has entailed for us. Y'all know our boy is in it, too. He made a cameo appearance, Simba. Shout out to him.
3: Yes.
2: I've seen him in one of the scenes. Definitely something to check out this weekend. Now, let's keep it on Gail Bean really quickly. They did announce that P-Valley will be ending the series with the third season. It premieres December the 4th, so the Pank will be open, okay? I cannot wait to see Uncle Clifford and all of those, the body dancing. She said she had a body double, right? That's what Gail said. But I still want to see them shake some.
3: Yeah, when P-Valley turned to D-Valley, I kind of fell off from watching.
2: Okay, all right. I'll tell you something that I will not be watching. Why Did I Get Married Again, Tyler Perry? I'm not doing it.
0: Come on.
2: Let me tell you something.
0: Come on.
2: This is why, okay, people? This is why I don't want to watch Why Did I Get Married Again on Netflix.
4: I mean, I don't know if I can say it out loud.
5: It's the fact.
4: But, you know, 4 days, which was insane.
5: Refined insanity. And,
6: I'm sorry, you said 4 days?
4: Yeah.
7: When it was all put in together.
4: Like, it was crazy. But he knows what he wants, and he's a technician at what he does.
2: It took him 4 days for them to film this entire movie. People take years. You know who wasn't sleepy? N-Words in Paris, because it went up for Jay-Z last night in Paris. 75,000 people. Let me tell y'all something. It was crazy. He brought out Pharrell to do one of my favorite songs, Allure. Okay, that's my joint. I don't feel like he's ever even performed that before. But he also brought out Justin Timberlake. I was so mad because I'm like, of all the times for him to bring out somebody big, he brings out Justin Timberlake. I hate him. I was sitting in the stands so upset having to look at Justin Timberlake on the stage. Y'all know I don't like no damn Justin Timberlake after that Janet Jackson situation. But last but not least, it looks like this Snoop movie is getting very interesting as Swavo, that is the son of D'Angelo and Angie Stone, God rest their soul. He will be playing Biggie in the movie, okay? They already announced Lauren London as Snoop's mom, and Algie Smith will be playing Warren G. I think that's so crazy that Gail told us, Snoop said she was too old to play his wife. Anyway, if you're looking for some new music, Janae Aiko, she has dropped her brand new project called West Side Whimsy. And, you know, they call her a man eater, child. You know, I don't know what happened with Big Sean, but now they're saying she moved on to Larry June. So I'm pretty sure Big Sean will be catching some strays in some of these songs. I'm looking forward to it. Those are the shows you need to know according to Who Me Low. You can follow me at Star and L'Oreal, L-O-R-E-L, or Mona Hustle Show.
3: 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Coming up, our Hustler of the Week is on the way. You might know him. He got a song out called This Is How We Do It. We're going to talk to Montel Jordan in just a minute.
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1: Hustle. Still on the Hustle, L'Oreal, Kyle Santillan, Alton Walker.
2: And it looks like there's a lot of tragedy going on out there. So we want to send our love, thoughts, and prayers to Raz B and his child's mom. Her name is Mona Lee. They actually lost their 3-month-old son, Astro. This is just devastating news. And a spokesperson for the family is just asking for privacy right now as they navigate this difficult time. And I couldn't imagine. I don't want to imagine, you know, but we just want to lay our hands and prayers on Raz B. B2K will be continuing their tour in December, and he will be a part of that. But I don't know. I can't even imagine how he could go on right now. Like, it has to be torn apart.
1: No, absolutely. Absolutely. All right, prayers definitely going up to those two. And a couple of people that are coming up on the show, their whole mission right now is to save lives as well. Dr. Xavier Bryant and Montel Jordan are going to join us as Hustlers of the Week. We'll let you know what they got going on coming up next.
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15: Hey, yo, it's the Morning Hustle. L'Oreal, Kyle Santillan, Alton Walker, and we have some esteemed guests once again in the building. And they're using their powers for good, man. That's what it's all about. First and foremost, we're going to start with Dr. Xavier Bryant is here, man.
16: Yeah, how you doing, certainly.
15: Brother?
16: Yes, sir.
15: Licensed pharmacist, healthcare consultant. He does it all.
16: I taught him that. No, you didn't.
17: Okay. Yeah. Anyway.
15: And he's here to let us know, man, this is how we do it. Montel Jordan is here.
18: What's up, sir?
15: What up, sir? How y'all brothers feeling?
19: Good. And wonderful. It's a pleasure to be here.
15: I feel like y'all superheroes that have come together to use your powers, your combined powers for good.
17: I like that.
15: You brothers are out here trying to bring awareness to prostate cancer, correct?
18: That is correct, yes. Yeah. September is Prostate Cancer Awareness Month. And we're doing everything that we can to make sure that people know that early detection helps save lives. Screenings and things like that are essential, especially for people in the African-American community who are twice as likely, you know what I'm saying, to die from that disease. It's 99% treatable when it's caught early. I'm a two-time cancer survivor.
15: Yes, sir. Now,
18: and from that standpoint, you know, when you battle a monster not only once but twice, I feel like it's my responsibility to make sure that your brothers and husbands and sons and fathers and uncles and pastors and the men in your life that you love are doing the things they need to do to preserve their family legacy.
15: Absolutely. Yep. Absolutely. And so for you, you did benefit from the early detection, you're saying?
18: Oh, no question. From the time I was about 41, I was going, you know, to the doctor to get checked up. And I want to say this as well, because there's a lot of taboos, you know what I'm saying, in the culture about, you know, I am not nobody, you know, I'm not going
17: exactly.
18: there.
15: Nobody want to do the colonoscopy.
18: Yeah, but the reality is it's a blood test. It is a blood test. You go, and when you get your regular checkups, whatever, you say, hey, can you test me for my PSA, which is prostate-specific antigen level? Mm-hmm. And when you do that, they don't have to go in you anymore. They don't have to do any of that.
20: I heard they can't do that no more.
18: Yeah, I mean, there's some OGs that like that, but no.
15: Whoa. You know,
18: I'm joking.
20: You don't need the old school way. Get that laser out of here.
15: Get that laser out of here.
17: But why is it that that's not something that's included in your blood work already? Because there are certain things that they just leave out of testing when it could be a simple blood test, like you said.
18: Legislation is working on it right now, or people are parlaying for it, but the reality is there's a financial component to it. And until Congress does something to be able to say, hey, when you go to be checked, that this is just a mandatory thing, you have to ask for it. If you don't, because there's, you know, there's resource in cancer.
17: I think it's very ironic that it's a disease that actually attacks mostly the Black community that they choose not to test for.
18: It's interesting.
20: Yeah.
18: You see, Doc and I both say,
19: interesting.
17: Yeah.
19: It's very interesting.
18: But it's 99% treatable when caught early.
17: That's crazy.
15: Thank y'all and everything that y'all doing, man. Keep up the good work in the community. We hope everybody listening follows your advice and goes and gets checked on and gets tested and we can prevent some lives from being lost today.
17: That's right.
15: Just with this conversation, man. Thank y'all, man.
18: We appreciate y'all.
15: Absolutely.
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0: Yo, it's the Morning Hustle. L'Oreal, Kyle, Santillan, Alton Walker.
1: And you can mix it up with T.I., Rick Ross, and Erica Campbell, plus thousands of tastemakers on the One Voyage Cruise. 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
0: Absolutely. All right, that being said, man, listen, we want everybody to enjoy their weekend. Do whatever you got going on, and we are going to step up out of here, and we will get back with you on Monday morning for sure. If you want to get with us, you can do it. You got to do it on social media. And we got some things going on this weekend. What you got happening, L'Oreal?
1: Well, I will be in Paris, okay? But I have such a story to tell y'all next week that involves Delta. And I just want to say, Delta, count your days. Okay. Count your days, because I'm counting how many days I'm wearing these pants is all I got to say. That's just a little tease for next week, because I want to get into it next week. I'm too mad to talk about it today. Starring L'Oreal is where you can follow and find me. STARRINGLOREL. How about you, Alton Walker?
2: 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I'm going to keep talking about it till y'all sell it out tomorrow. Listen, October 4th, D.C., Richmond, we are there October 11th, and then Raleigh, we coming your way October 18th. Go get those tickets. Tell somebody in those cities.
1: Yeah.
0: Absolutely. All right, Kyle Santillan, man, for me, it's all about my son, Friday Night Football tonight. And I know we didn't get into a whole lot of it, man, but it's week one of the NFL, and my Birds kick off the season for them on Sunday. I can't wait. Go Birds! It's about that time, baby. So that's all I got going on. If you want to tap in with your boy. Sorry. And tomorrow, man, the Chicago Football Classic. All my HBCU people, you know how we get in. I'm going to tap in with that tomorrow. You can follow me on the gram at Radio King Kyle. Follow your boy there. And, of course, follow the show at Morning Hustle Show.
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Hit her, making them play, stacking that pay. Buy me whatever I want, oh. Hit her, 3-pointers on the chain, fresh new J's, AMG, switch lanes, oh. 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
1: 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Shout out to Ye. Lauryn Hill making history, and we making history up here in Columbus. 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

06. So I'm out here repping right now for us. It's deeper than just race, right? It's a cultural thing. And we got ourselves. Don't nobody got us like we got us. And the proof is in the pudding over here right now.

0: of their jobs in droves over the past years or so, 2 years or so. So think about it. 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We're at Co-Ed right on Main Street in Nelson. We're here till 3 o'clock. I'll be broadcasting live. 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Oh, in less than 7 minutes, music from the guy that's joining Usher on that R&B tour down in Cincinnati on October 24th. 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

0: 10. Girl, you a 10, girl, you a 10, girl, you a 10. Girl, you a 10, girl, you a 10, girl, you a 10.
1: Girl, you a 10. Hey, it's Nails in the Midday Kickback.

LLC. Look at over here right now. She's set up. I'm going to go and get me a professional headshot. I'll post it up on the Instagram so y'all can check it out. But if you don't get hired from something here, you can take your headshot here for free and then take your resume and then ship it out to different employers all over Columbus, all over the state of Ohio. And listen, look, Urban One, we got our own table set up too, man. The National Center for Urban Solutions set up. Franklin County Board of Commissioners set up. The Columbus City Schools looking to hire people too, and they're hiring people on site. So pull up, come on over here, bring your resume. We post it up right now, 1890 East Main Street until 3 o'clock. It's called Co-Ed, all right? Nelson and Main until 3 o'clock. Plus going down at the same time at noon,

0: 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You dig?
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0: experience because I'm a HBCU grad myself. And I told you on my social media and over here on the show, man, it's HBCU weekend out here in Columbus. And this is actually something that I actually take pride in, man, being an HBCU grad for undergrad. And I went to a PWI for my grad school studies, but I can tell people the difference between both of them. And it's actually a feel that you actually can feel when you're on a campus. And we talked about that on Wednesday because we were in Bexley. We had a whole panel. This organization that's putting this on, they actually take pride in being lovers of HBCU. And Lawrence Lemon is part of the HBCU group that's actually, what's the actual name of the group that's putting this on?
1: So you were brought, this brought to you by HBCU family. As you already mentioned, the feeling that it happens connects us all, and we are all a family. So HBCU family is the presenters for the HBCU Alumni Weekend.
0: Let me tell you, I'm from the South, and when I moved up here, I got so excited when I finally saw somebody HBCU Weekend, and it's us putting it on. And it's not a corporation like one of those big corporate organizations that's doing it. It's somebody. It's for us and by us. What was the drive behind this weekend?
1: So really, the drive behind this weekend, and I'm glad that you mentioned that, we are HBCU family. We are actual HBCU alumni, those who actually attended the schools and went through it. As we know, the HBCU culture has been really embraced by the community around us and actually promoted. However, the HBCU were not leading that way. And so a lot of things, elements were kind of missing in certain aspects. And so we as HBCU family, we're already connected. As you, I've already mentioned, we said it's time for us to stand up and celebrate and recognize not only ourselves, but continuing the culture and the legacy that has been laid for us already.
0: And you know, it's something funny about HBCU alumni. We always take pride in repping our schools around each other. But then when we started seeing the rest of the world embracing HBCUs, it's like, all right, man, let's wear our stuff everywhere. Now, today is the career fair. And you know, a lot of things that are happening in the country. We see it up and down our timeline constantly. And in 2026 alone, over 600,000 black women have been let loose from jobs and corporations and stuff. Is that the reason why we thought of something like this, the Job and Career Fair for HBCU?
1: Well, so as you know, being on HBCU campus, our goal is to go out to serve. As a proud graduate of Kentucky State University, I got to give a shout out, onward and upward. And so that was our goal really with this opportunity, is to provide opportunities for others to be able to come in and advance in their careers and to be able to have those opportunities. And also to bridge the gap. The wealth of education that HBCU alum bring to our community is already there. Sometimes it's not always recognized, but we know that we have those out here in the community who might need to advance in their careers, who need other opportunities. And so that was the main goal and push behind it. Now, what, as you mentioned, what's going on in the world and society around us, they're always going to try to erase us. That's why we as a family must come together, connect, and make sure that we're pushing forward, providing the platform that we all stand on. Because, you know, HBCUs were developed because there weren't space and places for us to be educated. And so now that they provide these opportunities and spaces, it's important that we keep the tradition alive. Well, it's important that we keep our HBCUs and our legacies alive, because once again, you know, they're coming for us at all times. But we are resilient, we are powerful, and we are going to make it happen.
0: And if you pull up over here right now, matter of fact, we're over here at 1890 East Main Street. We got free headshots. So you bring the resume, you bring the body, we'll take care of the headshot. And the jobs, they're sitting here for you too, all right? 1890 East Main Street. We're at Co-Ed until 3 o'clock. 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
8: 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The Niners put a 27-7 whooping on the Rams in Australia that will not be easily forgotten. Fortunately, head coach Sean McVay's squad will also have until Monday the 23rd to recover after what McVay described as a, quote, humbling day for his team, and I get it. This team is the Super Bowl favorite, and week one, they lost so badly on a nationally televised international game that their backup, quarterback Stetson Bennett, got some garbage time work in. I also need to say great job to the Niners head coach Kyle Shanahan, new defensive coordinator Raheem Morris, and all of the 49ers players and staff for this win. It was a complete team win, and they even powered through an injury to their rookie receiver that they were very high on, Dazon Sterling, so hopefully his injury wasn't as bad as it looked. And hopefully for the Rams, it's the week one loss, and that's as bad as it gets. For more on this and other top stories of the day, tune into the Daily Play with Joy Taylor at Urban One Podcast.
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girls and black women were laid off. That's why the HBCU family is doing this alumni job and career fair right now. Some of the organizations that's out here hiring right now, Franklin County Board of Commissioners is out here hiring on the spot. Columbus City Schools is hiring on the spot. Urban One, we got a table set up over here on the spot. Pull up, man. National Center for Urban Solutions is hiring people on the spot. So pull up right now. This job fair is going on till 3 o'clock, but in a few minutes, anybody who is riding around and you want to grab you a quick Amazon gift card, $20 Amazon gift card, but also make an impact and save a life while you're doing it, pull up to 995 East Broad Street, all right? That is the American Red Cross location where the Urban One and American Red Cross blood drive is going on. We're starting at 12 o'clock. It's ending at 5. And Sickle Cell Awareness Month is September. And sickle cell awareness, like I said before, is one of those diseases that impacts our community and touches our community and culture real bad. And you can save a life every time you donate blood to a sickle cell patient. Right now, you got an opportunity to do that from 12 to 5 at 995 East Broad Street. And everybody who donates, you're going to get yourself a $20 Amazon gift card. 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And at 12 o'clock, get ready to turn up because DJ Mr. King about to go in on that lunch break mix next.

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0: You see that? 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
1: You know what I'm saying? 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
0: That thing for your fingers. 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
1: Me like that. 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

0: Lunch break mix on this Friday, baby. Nails on Power 107.5. It's Columbus number one for hip-hop and R&B and home of the morning hustle. DJ Mr. King on the set in the studio, and I'm out here right now with the HBCU family for the job and career fair. And as an HBCU grad myself, the great Bethune-Cookman University in Daytona Beach, founded by Dr. Mary McLeod. But you know, all of us HBCU alumni, we're real prideful in our alma maters, right? And one of the organizations that's actually out here at the career fair that's hiring people and interviewing is the Franklin County Board of Commissioners. Also, right now, I got the county administrator in front of me right now. How you doing?
1: What's up on this Friday?
0: We got to go back and forth. Ken Wilson, the county commissioner is over here right now. So are you hiring people today?
1: We're hiring people. We want to find the right job for you.
0: Okay, so anybody who's listening on our voice right now and they're driving around, they come here to do an interview with you guys. What's the perfect candidate right now for the Franklin County?
1: Somebody motivated to help people and learn.
0: I think that's what our people are looking for anyway, right? We're HBCU alum, and you're a brother of Kappa Alpha Psi. I'm a brother of Alpha Phi Alpha Fraternity Incorporated. The Divine Nine is something that we take pride in. It's something that when people see Divine Nine members and they see HBCU alumni, they kind of associate us with each other, and it, because they know we're prideful people. But the one thing I love about being prideful people is that we take care of each other. We look out for each other. And that's what I try and tell people, the difference between stepping on any other college campus to an HBCU campus. It's different because the love is there, the nurturing is there, the culture is there, and we understand each other. Like I've said, I made a scenario one time where I was

0: order that what it means to wake up in the morning and smell pine sol throughout the whole house on a Saturday morning, right?
1: Yes, sir. Yeah.
0: We know what it is to smell that hot comb that's been sitting on the stove and it hit the back of that hair. We know it, that's burnt hair smell.
1: Similar experiences.
0: It's the exact same thing. It's the same thing with going to an HBCU, right?
1: Yep. It's being at home. It's about brothers and sisters uplifting each other and having each other back in a special way that you can't get anywhere else. That's what the Divine Nine is built upon.
0: Right, and listen, right now, until 3 o'clock, we're at 1890 East Main Street at Co-Ed, the HBCU Alumni Job and Career Fair, the Franklin County Board of Commissioners office here. We got Columbus City Schools here. Urban One is here. Look, the county commissioner is here sitting in front of you. He's waiting. He's hiring people right now, so you need to pull up. 3 o'clock. You got till 3 o'clock. You looking for an employee?
1: We're looking for employees every day to service every resident every day.
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I'm making stand up. Baby mama can't stand us. Act tough, get your man's. Vivienne is on Chanel pearls. Sweat it out, need a new curl. My key to his whole world. I'm in my go yard, you go girl. 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Big mom, no kids. Waiting for the right time. Searing through the grapevine, I'm hearing GIA certified. Is you gon' make it rain for these thunder thighs? Yeah, I'm a 10 and a freak. I'm only spitting out Listerine.

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WTF going. Hey, that's like an anthem for this weekend, man. 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Still going on until 3 o'clock at 18.

0: though, by the CEO, this building right here, owned and operated by one of us who looks like us. So pull up over here, man. We got plenty of organizations and businesses hiring people on the spot. In fact, the Columbus City Schools, they're here hiring for 21 specific positions, okay? 21 specific positions right now for Columbus City Schools. Plus, you can get some headshots, free headshots from Jahan LLC Photography over here. And shout out to the National Sales Network who's sponsoring this too. They got some dope little binders too. You can put your little notes in. I actually got me one. I'm going to put it up on my Instagram story so you can see it. It's free. And plus, you got Franklin County Board of Commissioners here hiring people on the spot. NCUS is here hiring people on the spot. You need to pull up and get you a gig too, man. Urban One, we got our own table set up, and we're doing the live broadcast until 3 o'clock here from the HBCU Alumni Family Career and Job Fair. Again, at 1890 East Main Street at Co-Ed. We'll be here till 3 o'clock. They're hiring people on the spot. You need to just pull up with your resume and get you a gig. You'll leave with a free headshot. Yeah. A little free, little folder here. I like it. And they're helping with resumes too. Babs just told me. Babs is here too.
1: What's up, y'all? Pull up real quick. You've got an opportunity to sit with your next potential employer right here. Co-Ed is really dope and it's popping.
0: Yeah, pull up right now. You heard Babs. 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

Marriott will be on that One Voyage cruise, man, setting sail out of Miami next month. If you have not reserved your cabin, you're missing out. It's going to be a good time. 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Columbus is number one for hip-hop and R&B and home of the Morning Hustle. Nails right here, man. We over here at the HBCU Alumni Job and Career Fair. But again, something else is going on the other side of town, and you can save a life being part of it. I'm going to tell you all about it less than 8 minutes away. I know you got a lot

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0: and
1: that
0: take.
1: I can't wait. Man had a homecoming concert like no other up there in Chicago and brought out so many stars earlier this week. The whole city was talking about it. The whole culture was talking about it. And they talking about that Jay-Z concert over there in Paris, too. Well, London. It's Power 107.5. Columbus number one for hip-hop and R&B and home of the Morning Hustle is Nails over here. Bethune-Cookman University representative. Yeah, I love my HBCU and all the other HBCU alumni in Ohio. Of course, we all love our HBCUs. Shout out to Wilberforce. Shout out to the Central State alumni, man, because HBCU alum, we are very proudful of our HBCUs. And this is a case. This is an example of it right here. They decided to get together and give back to the community with this job and career fair that we're at right now. I'm broadcasting this until 3 o'clock, and that's when the job fair ends. It's employers here literally doing interviews on site, Franklin County Board of Commissioners. Big shout out to the county commissioner, the county administrator, Ken Wilson. He was here earlier today doing interviews in front of us. We got this Columbus City Schools here. Of course, NCUS is here. We got the National Sales Network here, too. And Jahan Photos LLC is doing free headshots. I don't think you realize how important a headshot is. It's just important as your resume. So come down here. You can get a free one right now and bring your resume, and you can leave with an upgrade on job or maybe another stream of revenue, okay? Again, it's going on until 3 o'clock over here at Co-Ed. The address is 1890 East Main Street, right on the corner, Nelson and Main, okay? Again, going on until 3 o'clock, but over at 995 East Broad Street is the Urban One Blood Drive. All right, shout out to American Red Cross. You can go and save a life. 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So if you're leaving the job, maybe you're starting your weekend a little early, maybe you're getting ready to go and hit a little happy hour a little early before some OSU football tomorrow, pull up over there till 5 o'clock, the American Red Cross and Urban One Blood Drive. 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

Yeah, Power 107.5, Columbus number one for hip-hop and R&B nails right here, man. We still over here at the HBCU Family Career and Job Fair, wrapping up this hour, but you can still be a part of their weekend festivities, man. I'll tell you more about it in less than 9 minutes. Hold on. When they say she

location. They had this this table set up, and it was hiring for 21 positions today. But get this, if you did not make it to this job fair today, Columbus City Schools is having a bus dryer hiring event and a van dryer hiring event. 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

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See you at the bar, you was hardly talking. That's when I knew that your heart was scarring. Friends to lovers need a part to star in. Like, wait, babe, let me ask your pardon.

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Hey, we had the career and job fair that we've been doing over here at Co-Ed, but I do want to let you know, man, we're saving lives too, because September is Sickle Cell Awareness Month. And you know, we're talking about the story of T-Boss from TLC. She has a flare up right now with her sickle cell. You could be making a difference and saving a life. 15 minutes of your time could get you a $20 Amazon gift card and save not just one life, but multiple lives. Less than 10 minutes, I got more information for you.

0: and home of the Morning Hustle. Nails right here wrapping up with the HBCU family alumni job and career fair. It was super dope to see multiple people. We had a constant flow of people coming in and out, taking their resumes up to different employers, getting hired. In case, again, I said, like, you missed this job fair here, Columbus City Schools will be having a couple job fairs and hiring events going on next Friday and Saturday, and they'll have another one on the 23rd. So log in on their website so you can check it out. Real quick, the Power family hanging out over here behind the Power table with me before we end up wrapping up this broadcast. I just want to shout them out real quick. Shout out to Babs.
1: What's up, Witty? Happy Friday.
0: So Babs came out to hang out a little bit, help out, because we had Urban One table set up, and we're taking applications for board operators and stuff too. But Babs, how was the food?
1: Amazing.
0: I know that's what you really came for.
1: Yeah, you know your girl like to eat, eat.
0: Party Artie, what's up?
2: What's good, everybody? Go Bucks, go Bucks.
0: Oh, so you went straight at it, huh?
2: 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Go Bucks, baby.
0: Hey, he came to hang out, too, and talk on the air, and, you know, at the Power table, and, you know, how was the food?
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0: I'm telling you, you'll be able to have parties here and even exclusive events here, man. Again, big shout out to the HBCU alumni family for having the Urban One family out here. 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Dommy Styles was doing his turntable, setting up. He was shutting it down. We even had an employer come over here and try and tell him to turn it down a little bit. He turned it up. Have a good weekend. Up next, Incognito, Mrs. N, Corey Grand. Y'all know how I end the show every single day. If you see somebody without a smile, give them one of yours.
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10: 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I repeat,

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2: Hey, this is DJ Mrs.
1: Best Friend Friday.
2: Woo-hoo-hoo-hoo.
1: Yeah, checking in, be strong, the Best Friend Friday. we came to work and do two things.
2: Play these hits.
1: And to make sure the hits do not stop.
2: Dang, yeah.
1: We definitely want to send love and light to the families that are affected by September 11th.
2: For sure.
1: Where were you when you got the news, DJ Mrs.?
2: What year did that happen? 01?
1: Yep, 01.
2: I was in the first grade.
1: Yeah. Made me feel, oh, I was walking through chemistry class.
2: I was in the first grade, and I remember they had to roll the TV out. I don't know why they wanted first graders to see what was going on, but hey.
1: Yep.
2: I just remember my mama coming to pick me up. I don't know how that was going to affect what was going on in Cleveland, Ohio.
1: Yeah.
2: Now that I'm grown. Yeah. But people would come getting their babies from school.
1: It was a time we did not know what was going on. I know. I just remember kept saying the pledge 100 times. After every period we went to, they made us stand up and say the pledge, bro.
2: For real?
1: Every time, bro.
2: Oh, that's... Oh.
1: And I grew up near Fort Benning, so maybe that's
2: oh,
1: why.
2: Oh, probably, yeah.
1: World's largest infantry base, but they kept us saying that. But today is National Patriot Day.
2: Okay.
1: National Make Your Bed Day. National Hot Cross Bun Day.
2: Okay.
1: And National Remembrance Day for 9/11 service.
2: No, for sure.
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3: 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And I just want to say congratulations to Incognito and DJ Mrs. for having the number one show. Could you believe it? Would you believe it? How you love that?
0: Hosted on the corner.

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1: Yeah. What's up? This is Drake.
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0: 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It's the Best Friend Friday. My name is Incognito.
1: I'm your sis, DJ Mrs.
0: DJ Mrs., have you been hearing about the power outages?
1: Yes.
0: What they not telling us, twin?
1: I don't know, but it's the exact same situations happening.
0: Mm-hmm.
1: One in Gary. There's some people in Georgia that still don't got no power. Mm-hmm. And it's the same situations happening. And they doing it in these little rural areas. So I don't know. You know how you look. It's tapped.
0: There it is. I just
1: at me on Instagram at POTC.LIVE if you really want
0: to
1: talk.
0: Yeah, because that's all, you know, we be trying to do our due diligence. We going to give you the headline. And you can always hit us on the hotline.
1: 1-844-426-POTC. Leave your voicemail. Let me know what you think, but make sure you got your aluminum foil cap on.
0: Straight up, twin. I be wanting to know. I be seeing the same stuff you be seeing. And the same stuff you be hearing.
1: Don't let this radio stuff fool you. We tapped in.
0: At POTC.LIVE.
2: 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Incognito. Okay. The biggest show in the city.
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3: Angus is DJ Missy.
23: Ready for the weekend. What you got going on this weekend, twin?
3: I'm chilling for real. Cleveland in the city for the weekend, so...
23: Yep.
3: I'm probably going to push up on some people, see what's going on, check a vibe, but I honestly need a break. I'm stuffy.
23: Yeah.
3: I need to chill.
23: Yeah. I'm not going to lie. I'm about 90%, man. I was stuffy, too. I got tired of sounding like I weighed 850. That junk was the worst.
3: I talk.
23: Then you be trying to clear your nostril, then it don't clear all the way up.
3: I keep the nasal spray on me. I can't walk around like that.
23: But for, man, somebody hit me yesterday while we was on air. They said, not stuffy nose ink. No days. I'm like, dang, you can hear it through the mic.
3: And I was at work talking about, like, you don't sound that stuffed. You don't sound that stuffed up.
23: I'm on there coughing with the her. You're posted on the corner.
3: Oh, nah, see?
23: In the fall weather.
3: But
23: crazy.
3: You see, this is how you know we love y'all. We come to work. Like mm-hmm. this in this time when we should be in the bed.
23: Mm-hmm.
3: Uh-huh.
23: That body need rest.
3: It do.
23: But we gonna make sure that you do not rest, because we finna keep these hits pumping out. Stick by your radio, it's the biggest show in the city.
3: You posted on the corner.
24: Incognito. Incognito, okay. The biggest show in the city.
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3: Okay.

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0: girl, you a 10, girl, you a 10. Girl, you a 10, girl, you a 10, girl, you a 10. Girl, you a 10, girl, you a 10, girl, you a 10. Girl, you a 10, girl, you a 10, girl.
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3: I'm Gilsis, DJ Mrs.
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3: Post it on the corner. Everything is spelled correctly. We got new interviews up. I got an interview with Quavo that just got posted.
2: Juvenile is on there.
3: Juvenile,
2: Boosie. Getting you ready for that Cash Money No Limits. Boosie going to be on there, too.
3: Need to talk to everybody. I got an interview with Manny Fresh and Turk.
2: Fresh.
3: Yeah,
2: man, I sat down and talked to BG, boy. I think we just wrapped that interview up before we started the show. That boy talked so long.
3: Ooh. Y'all.
2: BG be talking.
3: Now, if you need something to put on while you cleaning.
2: Watch that interview with BG.
3: He's still going to be talking before we get done.
2: It's a lot of great history in that interview, though. He talked about the music. He gave us some history on what was going on in Louisiana, but most importantly, we want to get you ready for that Cash Money No Limit tour.
3: Period. Now, I do want to switch the subject real quick. Now, I'm seeing this on my phone. Everybody on Fat Joe head about saying the N-word.
2: Right.
3: How you feel about that?
2: Man, at this point in life, Mrs., I just left a Kanye West show.
3: Uh-huh. Uh-oh. Oh, okay.
2: 90% of that crowd was wonderful.
3: Uh-huh.
2: And them folks said, what's the song called, Paris?
3: Ooh.
2: What's the Paris?
3: Not they was Blacks in Paris.
2: I said, well, we don't even use the word that much.
3: I don't know, but they was online saying nobody use the N-word more than an entitled Latin person or Puerto Rican person.
2: They do. They do be wearing it down.
3: They do be wearing it down, but it's just like, at this point, like, that Joe, like, we would let you get it on, boo, but it'd be like, once you get to talking too cocky, like, oh, yeah. I'm the blackest of the black. Hold on, playboy.
2: Yeah.
3: Hold on, playboy. We'll let you get it off. We was letting you get it off. How long he been a rapper?
2: Straight up. He been around since
3: That's 90s. Like Cardi B getting like, I'm blackity black, black, black.
2: Yeah.
3: No, she let us know what she is.
2: She sure do.
3: And we let her get it off.
2: Hey, man.
3: This conversation be like, dang, like, should we all just stop saying it?
2: Yeah, like, don't abuse it. That's just how, you know,
3: yeah,
2: that's
3: abuse
2: you do
3: it. Don't yeah. abuse it.
2: Don't abuse it. I'm going to hold my thoughts. Because you know how I feel.
3: Dang, it. Yeah. So, yeah, keep it cute. That's how we're going to leave it at. Keep it cute, son.
2: Yeah, y'all. Let's play some music that got the N-word in it.
3: And watch yourself, because we always watching you. You post it on the corner.
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1: And DJ Missy.
0: If you got us turned up, we love you for that, because without you listening, we wouldn't have no job.
1: So keep listening, Bookie. Thank you.
0: Need you, twin. Need you. You know, our phone lines are always open, and we love when you call us. So just call us at 1-844-426-PLTC.
1: And I got to know, okay, Ink, what's something that you used to love, but you can't stand now?
0: Oh, man, I'm really need the listeners' help today, because I'm trying to think about it. I guess I could.
1: It could be a food, a store, like a movie.
0: Yeah.
1: People.
0: I could tell you something that I like, but don't like me. That would be milk. I'm lactose.
1: I like, but don't like me. It's crazy.
0: Yeah. Like, I like ice cream. I love ice cream. But so I guess don't that's tell a little you hate. Up, twin. For sure.
1: Myself. It's the Zeus Network, child.
0: For real? Why you say Zeus?
1: It's the Zeus Network. I used to really like it because it was some, like, it wasn't just fighting at one point. Like, we would have some substance before we get to the fighting. Mm. And now I just feel like they just throwing balls for nothing. Now they about to be in the motherland in Africa throwing balls. Not in the motherland. And the only reason why I have not canceled my account is because of my friends. Because I'm like... Bit Mama with all the streaming.
0: Oh, okay. Everybody get your log in.
1: Yeah, and everybody send their little $5.
0: Okay, hold it down. So you know the iPhone be listening. You know they, you're going to get a notification. They're going to do a raise in the Netflix to $61 now.
1: No, they got me messed up. Netflix for sure got me messed up. And Netflix just dropped Black Mirror. But I want to know, what is something that you used to love that you can't stand now? Call us 1-844-426-PL.

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11: Kim. Oh, something I used to love but can't stand now. Kim, I like everything. I don't know.
12: It could be, it could be a person. It could be a person.
11: Do I have to call the name out?
12: If you want to.
11: My ex-husband. I won't tell you his name.
13: Well, what's your name?
11: Kim. Hell no.
13: Thank you, Kim. The biggest show in the city. Posted on the corner. Who it is?
14: This is KP. Oh, spicy food.
12: You can't do the spicy food?
14: I can't do the spicy food no more.
12: Hey.
13: We inside the topic of the day. Who it is?
14: It's Mike. Haters.
13: You used to love haters?
12: I ain't gonna lie. You can't love haters. That could be your motivators.
13: My nerves now.
14: I used to love them, but now I hate them because they're getting on my nerves.
12: Yeah, I feel that.
13: What do you say that, Mike?
15: Incognito, the biggest show in the city.
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12: Okay.

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1: You ain't even feeling me with this title.
2: Exactly. Right there.
3: Where you going?
2: Where you going?
3: Where you going?

0: Incognito.
1: I'm DJ Missy.
0: Who it is?
2: D-Walk, the Prince of the South. What go down, y'all? Something that I used to love, but can't stand now. Mm-hmm. Well, friends that think they being cool, but
1: yeah, them fakers.
2: Yeah, I'll say that.
0: Let's continue this topic of the day on Instagram. Oh. Just walking off in the building is my personal partner, platinum producer, Diamond Award winning DJ
1: Monte.
3: Hey, what's happening with it?
0: Man, fresh off that Coachella stage.
3: Yeah.
0: Man, DJ Monte, the swollest DJ I ever seen.
1: He got to be in shape. He was doing all that jumping around with T-Pain.
3: You know what I'm saying? Hey, but listen, I ain't going to lie to you. By the time I got off that stage, I was sweating like no other.
4: For real.
3: Dead ass.
1: You were tired.
3: So my love was the Coachella. What I hated was the heat. That heat, boy. That thing was like 98 degrees. Imagine that. In the water. No shade, no nothing. That, I think my lips had got damn sunburned or something.
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down, freezing cold. 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Yeah, I tried to show him. 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
3: Now for show that gang, let's kick it off in the NFL where the 49ers made a statement in Australia, dismantling the Rams 27-7. San Francisco starts the season 1-0 while LA opens 0-1. At the US Open, the women's final is set. Number one seed Aryna Sabalenka handled Jessica Pegula in straight sets, 7-5 and 6-2, advancing to her fourth straight US Open final. On the other side, Elena Rybakina ended Coco Gauff's run in three sets, 3-6, 6-4, and 6-4. So it'll be Sabalenka versus Rybakina for the title. And Team USA absolutely handled business at the FIBA Women's World Cup, blowing out Hungary 108-56. And a quick baseball check, the Yankees crushed Colorado 10-3, Houston edged Philadelphia 2-1, and Seattle slipped past Texas 4-3. And this Clippers Kawhi Leonard story just got a whole lot bigger, y'all. The Justice Department has opened a criminal investigation into the Clippers' financial dealings involving Kawhi, following the NBA's findings that the team helped arrange outside endorsement money in violation of salary cap rules. The federal investigation is being let out of Brooklyn, and at least one subpoena has already been issued, and a grand jury could be involved. Also, important to note, no federal charges have officially been announced just yet. And let's talk about college football tonight. Number 24, Louisville hosts Villanova at 6 on the ACC network. Number 25, Virginia gets Norfolk State also at 6. And Rutgers takes on Boston College at 6:30 p.m. on ESPN2. And the monster game this weekend, number 1, Ohio State against number 4, Texas, Saturday at 6:30 p.m. Central on ABC. All right, that does it for me. That's been your Posted on the Corner Sports Minute with the playmaker Hollywood Zay. 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And God, give me a follow one time, gang, at Hollywood Zay.
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18: How you doing?
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friend. Know what I'm saying? 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Atlanta, tell you about my run, you know what I'm saying? Ask Pluto Banker 21, you know what I'm saying?

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Real over everything, I'm enforced. Lit up the city when I got a torch. I went and got it, I didn't have a choice. I'm from the dirty, we took the north. Step on the, I can't show no remorse. 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Yeah, Mrs.

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0: 10, girl, you a 10. Girl, you a 10, girl, you a 10, girl, you a 10. 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
1: And DJ Missy.
0: If you got us turned up, we love you for that, because without you listening, we wouldn't have no job.
1: So keep listening, Bookie. Thank you.
0: Need you, twin. Need you. You know, our phone lines are always open, and we love when you call us. So just call us at 1-844-426-POTC.
1: And I got to know, okay, Ink, what's something that you used to love, but you can't stand now?
0: Oh, man, I'm trying to, I'm really need the listeners' help today, because I'm trying to think about it. I guess I could.
1: It could be a food, a store, like a movie.
0: Yeah.
1: People.
0: I could tell you something that I like, but don't like me. That would be milk. I'm lactose.
1: I like, but don't like me. It's crazy.
0: Yeah. Like, I like ice cream. I love ice cream. But so I guess don't that's tell a little you up, hate. Twin. For sure.
1: Myself, it's the Zeus Network child.
0: For real. Why you say Zeus?
1: It's the Zeus Network. I used to really like it because it was some, like, it wasn't just fighting at one point. Like, we would have some substance before we get to the fighting. Mm. And now I just feel like they just throwing balls for nothing. Now they about to be in the motherland in Africa throwing balls. Not in the motherland. And the only reason why I have not canceled my account is because of my friends. Because I'm like Big Mama with all the streaming.
0: Oh, okay. Everybody get your log in.
1: Yeah, and everybody send their little $5.
0: Okay, hold it down. So you know the iPhone be listening. You know you're going to get a notification. They're going to do a raise in the Netflix to $61 now.
1: Oh, they got me messed up. Netflix for sure got me messed up. And Netflix just dropped Black Mirror. But I want to know, what is something that you used to love that you can't stand now? Call us 1-844-

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20: Cam. Oh, something I used to love but can't stand now. Cam, I like everything. I don't know.
21: It could be a person.
20: Do I have to call the name out?
21: If you want to.
20: My ex husband. But I won't tell you his name.
22: Well, what's your name?
20: Kim, hell no.
22: Thank you, Kim. The biggest show in the city, posted on the corner. Who it is?
23: This is KP. Food, spicy food.
21: You can't do the spicy food?
23: I can't do the spicy food no more.
21: Hey.
22: We inside the topic of the day. Who it is?
23: It's Mike. Haters.
22: You used to love haters?
21: I ain't gonna lie. You can't love the haters. That could be your motivators.
22: My nerves now.
23: I used to love them, but now I hate them because they're getting on my nerves.
21: Yeah, I feel that.
22: What you say that, Mike?
24: Incognito. Incognito. Okay. The biggest show in the city.
25: Post it on the corner.
21: Okay.

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See you at the bar, you was hardly talking. That's when I knew that your heart was scarring. Friends to lovers need a part to star in. Like, wait, babe, let me ask.

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4: Hey, what's happening with it?
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4: Yeah.
1: Man, DJ Monte, the swollest DJ I ever seen.
2: He got to be in shape. He was doing all that jumping around with T-Pain.
4: You know what I'm saying? Hey, but listen, I ain't going to lie to you. By the time I got off that stage, I was sweating like no other.
1: For real.
4: Dead ass.
2: You were tired?
4: So my love was the Coachella. What I hated was the heat. The heat, what? That thing was like 98 degrees. Imagine that. And no water. No shade,
2: light,
4: no nothing.
2: That,
4: I think my lips had got damn sunburned or something.
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0: What's up, everybody? This is Pastor Mike Jr. And there's a word that should come to mind and make you smile. It's called incognito. Incognito means I'm able to be in a room, but not in a room. It means I'm able to move, but people may not detect me. And if somebody listening to me right now, you're frustrated because you're asking for popularity, but you don't know how to manage the seasons of being incognito. Incognito does not mean I don't have it. It means I don't have to flaunt it. It means I am who I am and I'm comfortable in my own skin. So every time you tune on to Incognito, you're not just listening to music. You're not just vibing with your favorite people. What you're saying is that I'm going to be the person in my family who can win and remain humble. Win and not be over the top. Win and just remain who I am. Don't let anybody rush you. It's a generation of people who are rising who are going to be blessed and still know how to be.
1: 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Your family's health history. 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